0: Oh, what's swimming by Ginge?
1: The humu humu nuku nuku.
0: Oh, that, that's right.
1: That's what does it.
0: That and the cables, I tell you, there's so many cables in here.
1: On top of our chicken and shrimp.
0: Ooh, we're having a little paina.
1: We never tell. We've never eaten the cable.
0: Oh, no, not us. Not in here. No, no, we follow all the rules.
1: Always.
0: Because you know why they have rules, yeah?
1: Just to
0: that's right.
1: Mess with us?
0: Yes. Because, you know, we're renegades. My little renegade.
1: Run.
0: Well, we have... Oh, there it is. Is it time already? You know what? We're the Hula Honeys, and our show is underwritten by Hawaiian Carpet One and Hawaiian Ceramic Tile. 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
1: Right, because the world is...
0: Yes, that way.
1: So much that way.
0: It's .com, not .com. Boy, I tell you, passwords. I've just about had it with them, Ginge.
1: How many passwords do you use?
0: I have no idea. And, you know, I change them and then I can't remember them. And then
1: but
0: I can't get in. Oh, you know, it depends on my mood.
1: I see. I have so many passwords, uh-huh. You know, thinking that I was being clever and
0: right. You have unusual.
1: I was wrong.
0: Oh.
1: You know, because nobody wants into my stuff. You
0: that's
1: know,
0: right.
1: I'm nobody. Okay.
0: And yet they lock us out anyway.
1: Robin is feeling a little locked out of her email.
0: Well,
1: if you've emailed her lately.
0: Forget about it.
1: Without getting a response. It's not that she's snotty. Little rascal. No. It's that she never got it in the first place. Okay, it's Ginger and Robin, your Hula Honeys, having
0: that's
1: a little
0: right.
1: snack here.
0: Oh, yeah.
1: But we are thinking of our friend Marlon, who always gives us a call.
0: Mm-hmm.
1: And we'd like to say hello to Marlon and send him a song.
0: That's right. So,
1: and you've picked one out, I trust.
0: I have.
1: And what is it?
0: It is. It's us. And you know what, Marlon? What's better than anything?
1: Oh, wow.
0: Watch out.
1: Okay, here we go.

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He sees that Maui girl makes no mistakes. Doesn't matter if she come from Lahaina, Ohana, or Waikapu. When they're together, he knows just what to do. Yes, he's a Maui boy, and he got real style. He sees that Maui girl

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But my favorite pocket, said it from the start, is the pocket for your love inside my heart.

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0: right.
1: I know you like pockets, but oh, I love pocket. Sounds yes. pretty good, huh?
0: It does. I can't
1: hear myself. Oh. Oh, the nice headphones aren't working.
0: It does, oh, it does.
1: And you was just bragging to me.
0: I'm so confused.
1: Oh.
0: Go ahead, tell the people.
1: You know, the Friends of Haleakala National Park are announcing their 2026 annual public meeting, marking 30 years of supporting the park. The free event is scheduled for Saturday, that's tomorrow, mm-hmm. May 2nd from 3 to 5 p.m. Mm-hmm. at the Kealia Pond National Wildlife Refuge Visitor Center, milepost 6 on Mokulele Highway in Kihei. I love how they spell it all out for us. The park's archaeologist mm-hmm. and cultural resources program manager, Rachel Hodaro Nelson, will present findings from archaeological research across Haleakala, highlighting sites that reflect centuries of human activity and cultural use. Oh boy, updates from the park and the Friends group will also be provided, along with information on volunteer opportunities. The meeting is open to the public and parking is available on site.
0: All right.
1: Yeah. So if you care about Haleakala, go.
0: Go. Try go.
2: That's right.

0: Where'd that other song come from?
1: I think it's from The Pears also.
0: I see. So you've got more than one.
1: I do.
0: So did you know that today is Beltane?
1: Oh, it's time to jump the fires?
0: Yes.
1: Oh.
0: It's been years since I jumped the fire.
1: Has it?
0: Yes.
1: I know you like that.
0: I do. I guess I don't know enough Scottish people to build the fire.
1: That's right. Oh, I haven't made a fire in my yard in a while either.
0: Well, you know, we had enough rain. You probably could get away with it now.
1: I think you're right.
0: And you've got...
1: Oh, I have a little fire thing,
0: too. Oh, I know. I know. I've been to your house. We've purged many documents.
1: Yes, yes. Yes. We have.
0: So don't look for them, folks, because we burned them up.
1: Yeah.
0: So that means also that it's May Day.
1: Right.
0: Which is Lay Day.
1: Mm-hmm.
0: It's also... They consider it the first day of summer.
1: I see.
0: Which I don't ascribe.
1: You don't?
0: No, because I like spring more than summer.
1: Right.
0: And
1: every
0: season should have 3 months. And isn't summer
1: way too long?
0: June, July, and August?
1: Well, here it's a little bit longer, I think.
0: Well, I don't want that.
1: I know.
0: I want it to be spring.
1: Spring has sprung.
0: And then we can do spring cleaning.
1: Oh, I started that today.
0: Spring cleaning.

0: And that is the Five Royals.
1: Oh, nice.
0: From Tell the Truth.
1: Don't do it.
0: Don't do it. And you had the Pauhana Blues.
1: Oh, yeah.
0: Mm-hmm. Mm,
1: with our friends from Kauai.
0: Nepali,
1: yeah.
0: And I had the Girls from Mars doing spring cleaning.
1: Cute.
0: Because we've just missed spring, and somehow it sniggled by us. It was nice and wet, though.
1: Yeah, and things are so green.
0: Oh, with the islands never looked so nice since like 1970.
1: Mm.
0: It's like the old days.
1: It is. We
0: only
1: like that.
0: No sugar cane.
1: Yeah.
0: Yeah, missing that.
1: Mm. Mm-hmm. I know. It used to, you know, even though we did complain, it was lovely flying in and seeing. Well, you know, if we can complain, we will.
0: Yeah. No, from the airplane.
1: Yeah, it looked beautiful.
0: Well, and from the road, I mean, it's very pretty.
1: Yeah, waves in the wind.
0: You couldn't get in it.
1: No.
0: It was
1: gotcha.
0: Yeah. Mm. You know, just like the pineapple. Very, very, very sharp.
1: Prickly things.
0: Very, very edgy.
1: Mm.
0: Yes. I used to hear the siren every morning telling people,
1: oh,
0: it's time to be here, folks, mm-hmm. the pineapple pickers.
1: Oh, yeah.
0: I could hear it from my house.
1: Yeah.
0: Okie dokie. Well, it is 3 o'clock, and that tells us that you're tuned to Listener Supported Manawa Radio, KMNO Wailuku Maui, Hawaii, at 91.7 FM and streaming worldwide at manawaradio.com in memory of Duncan Mack and courtesy of the Grace Family Foundation. 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Don't you know?
1: Don't you know? And our show is made possible thanks to Hawaiian Carpet One and Hawaiian Ceramic Tile. 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And we are grateful for our underwriters, our underwear.
0: And yes, we are grateful.
1: Yes, we are.
0: We're grateful. Mm-hmm. And now we learn that gratitude is actually very healthy.
1: Oh.
0: It's very good for you.
1: Isn't that nice?
0: Well, it's a bonus.
1: Yeah.
0: You know, so then you get the
1: positivity.
0: The pleasure of being grateful, and then something good happens. Some sort of endorphin thing.
1: Oh, that's nice. Mm-hmm. Yeah, okay.
0: How about where should I go to hear music on Maui this weekend?
1: I'm
0: going to
1: tell you right now.
0: Okie doke.
1: Watch out.
2: 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And at the very top is that purple banner. 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Here is a very small sample. On Monday the 4th in Kihei at South Shore Tiki Lounge from 4 until 6, funk to blues and a whole lot more with Randall Rosebond. 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And on Thursday the 7th in Kihei at Divine Wine Lounge from 6:30 till 8:30, Sax Me Down with Will Robb. Yes, that's sax, S-A-X Me Down, saxophone music. And you know there are dozens more in music tonight. And musicians and venues, well, you're invited to register for free and tell us all about your show. 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Thank you for being the biggest part of Manawa Radio.

0: All righty. Well, that was very fun.
1: Brazil.
0: Yes. Huh. And also, now we are going to talk about our friends.
1: We are.
0: Yes. It says, catch us at the Maui Coffee Attic. That's right. It's tomorrow. It's the Benoits.
1: Oh, we love
0: Phil
1: them.
0: And Angie. And they're going to have Dave Graber on bass and Nicholas Kern on percussion. It's a $20 cover. It's tomorrow from 6 until 7 p.m.
1: An hour. Perfect.
0: It's an hour and a half, 6 to 7:30.
1: Oh, 7:30. I thought you said 7.
0: I might have, and you know, just be like me to do that.
1: All right. Well, should we have a peek at how they sound?
0: And so we're going to play you a little bit of Phil and Angie so that you can find out this wonderful show that you could catch tomorrow at a very weird and lovely little venue here in Wailuku. And there's none other like it. And so let's keep it in business.
1: Here you go.
0: Here we go.

0: That's right. We sing along.
1: Yep.
0: You see, the thing is, I can hear the music super loud, but I can't hear my...
1: The new headphones are not working. Really,
0: well, no, but they work, but not for me. It's me, I'm sure.
1: I doubt it.
0: Oh, no.
1: Oh, dear. Me. What is the subject for our words
0: of
1: the day?
0: So, it is word of the day.
1: Yeah.
0: Hello, hello.
1: One ringy dingy.
0: One ringy dingy. All right. So, it's the word of the day. And Robin will be your proxy player. There's five words. We want you to play along with her. If you listen on Fridays, you're hip to this already. Anugarg is going to use some geometrical terms, and he's using them figuratively.
1: Geometrical? Oh, no, it's
0: you're
1: math?
0: You're at a pizzeria. Mm. The Piazzolo offers you two options for the same price. Mm. 2 6-inch pizzas or 1 12-inch pizza.
1: Uh-oh.
0: Which one do you pick?
1: I'll go for the 12.
0: That's a good thing, because no matter how you slice it, option B is the better deal. You get twice as much pizza for the same price. The diameter doubles, but the area goes up by the square. If you picked A, sleeping through high school geometry costs you only some pizza. And he goes on and on and on. He goes on. Well, he got himself, he got all worked up about, because it was Ron Johnson who did the numbers thing, talking about ivermectin is safer than Tylenol. Anyway, you don't need to know all this stuff. But back to geometry.
1: Oh, no.
0: He says, this week I have featured five terms drawn from geometric shapes. Three with square in them, three with circle. He says, yes, I'm the word guy, but I can also count.
1: So
0: they're not exactly words per se.
1: Okie doke.
0: Squarehead.
1: Squarehead.
0: What is it?
1: A squarehead?
0: If I'm calling someone a squarehead,
1: he's kind of boring. It's someone who's sort of boring. No.
0: No, that's not. It's not. That's not one of the things that he's using.
1: Okay.
0: But he has two different meanings that are completely opposite with each other.
1: Oh. Well,
0: so that's kind of stupid.
1: He's like that.
0: Sometimes.
1: Squarehead. Squarehead.
0: Mm-hmm.
1: Is someone who's maybe plays by the rules. I don't know. What is it?
0: It can be an honest person, a non-criminal.
1: There we go.
0: Or it can also be a stupid person.
1: Oh, okay. Well, it's I sort of got half of it.
0: Well, absolutely. Think of it like lunkhead.
1: Oh, yeah.
0: Remember, you'd know that one.
1: Yeah.
0: Or, let's see, where's the other one? Oh, never mind.
1: Okay.
0: All righty. Sort of a lunkhead, a squarehead. All right, the next song. Can you tell me what song is playing?
1: I'm trying to concentrate, Jen.
0: Okay, okay. What am I saying if I say, Robin, circle the wagons?
1: That means round it up. Circle the wagons. Let's see. Get it together. I don't know. What does it mean?
0: Well, you're headed in the right direction, but you're being kind of vague.
1: All right, circle the wagons. Mm-hmm. That means... secure the perimeter.
0: Very good. To gather a group together to assume a defensive stance.
1: All right.
0: Remember every show we watched as kids?
1: Yeah.
0: They had to circle the wagons.
1: Yeah.
0: And then the Indians came.
1: Right.
0: Whooping and a hollering. But they circled the freaking wagons.
1: That's it. Okay.
0: Square toed.
1: Square toed. T-O-E-D or
0: T-O-E-D. Square toed.
1: Square toed.
0: If something is square toed.
1: Square-toed.
0: Oh, he's so square-toed.
1: So square-toed.
0: Uh-huh.
1: Wow, that's a... Now I'm challenged.
0: Are you?
1: Yes. Square-toed. Square-toed.
0: Mm-hmm.
1: Perhaps a hint.
0: It's an adjective.
1: It's an adjective.
0: Yeah.
1: So it describes someone's toes.
0: Well, but they're using it... Remember, we're using this metaphorically.
1: Metaphorically. Square-toed.
0: Sort of, yeah.
1: I have no idea.
0: Okay, that's fine.
1: Yeah.
0: Square-toed, old-fashioned or conservative?
1: Oh, I should have.
0: Yeah.
1: Okay.
0: Yeah. From the word
1: throw
0: square.
1: Throw myself out there.
0: Has both flattering and unflattering careers.
1: Right.
0: It can suggest honesty and fairness, as in square deal or fair or in square.
1: Uh-huh.
0: But it can also imply rigidity, conventionality, and a lack of swing.
1: Right. Someone who's square. Okay, I should have known that.
0: Oh,
1: right.
0: No, you're not supposed to know it. That's a hard one.
1: Oh.
0: And it's not in our lexicon.
1: Oh.
0: Circumlocution.
1: Circumlocution.
0: Yeah.
1: Is that to go around something, to circumnavigate, to...
0: Yes, really.
1: Yes, to but travel around in a circle. I don't know.
0: In what?
1: Does it have to do with language?
0: Yes, thank you. That's what I wanted. Oh, goody.
1: Right, getting closer.
0: No, so you want to sum that up into a sentence?
1: Circumlocution.
0: Now that you know
1: to to navigate a word and to what's the word I'm looking for? I don't know.
0: Avoidance.
1: Avoidance.
0: It's the use of roundabout language, especially to avoid giving a direct answer. There's a lot of that going on in Washington.
1: Right.
0: Okay, what am I saying if I say they're going to square the circle?
1: Square the circle.
0: Uh-huh.
1: Oh, wow.
0: Does that sound like a good thing?
1: Not really. It sounds like it's going against the grain, but to square the circle is to... These are not easy, Jim.
0: They're not supposed to be easy, Robin. Ugh. And it's not really just you. You're playing for all these people in their cars.
1: Oh, okay.
0: And they're listening and they're screaming out the answer.
1: Square the circle, Robin. Just do it. Square the circle. Mm-hmm. Well, it sounds to me like it's something that, you know, if it's already existing as a circle, why would you want to square it? So that is the way I would look at it, as trying to make something into something else. I don't know.
0: I think that would be very, I think we're going to have to give it to you.
1: Okay.
0: To accomplish what appears to be impossible, especially in satisfying conflicting requirements.
1: Aha.
0: So, you know, in my mind, I see the little game, you know, with the blocks and the circles and the little hammer.
1: Oh.
0: And how you smack the... get in there, get in there, circle. That's right. Okay, you did beautifully. Thoughts. And here's our thought for the day. The enemy... ouch. The enemy is anyone who's going to get you killed, no matter which side he's on.
1: Uh-huh.
0: Said by Joseph Heller, the novelist, who was born on this day, May 1st, in 1923, and lived with us on this planet until 1999.

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1: Alrighty then.
0: Yeah, so many.
1: So many. You know, May opens with a full moon. Oof. And closes with a full moon. That's not just beautiful, it's symbolic.
0: Isn't it?
1: This is a month that begins in illumination and ends in illumination. Like a cycle that refuses to stay hidden, what comes up for you now is meant to be seen, felt, and understood all the way through. The first arrives on May 1st, the flower moon, a symbol of growth, renewal, and everything in your life that is ready to bloom. And on May 31st, we close the month with a blue moon, a rare and powerful reset that only happens every couple of years. So there you go.
0: Wow.
1: All right, I have a song for you. It's a theme. A television show theme.
0: Okay.
1: For you to guess.
0: All right.
1: Okay? See how long it takes you to identify this vintage television theme.
0: Okay.
1: And the drivers and the people in the cars can scream it really loud.
0: Okay.
1: With their windows up.

0: She sang the melody. Oh, here it comes. Here's an answer. Let's see if they know.
1: Monotone Radio.
0: Someone's helping you.
1: What is it? The Dick Van Dyke Show.
0: And that is the winner.
1: Go ahead and pat yourself on the back.
0: That's right. You can think. you have self-respect.
1: Thank you.
0: She didn't get it. You did. That's excellento.
1: Oh, he knew it was me, whoever he is. Okay, Robin.
0: Somebody's helping you.
1: Dick Van Dyke.
0: Yep.
1: Oh, my gosh. That was him, all right.
0: All right, your turn.
1: Okay, I think we'll go with the gardenias, dos gardenias, para ti.
0: I want two gardenias.

0: There you go. That's our anthem for the day.
1: Yeah.
0: And did you also know that May Day is Worldwide Naked Gardening Day? We got to get home before dark.
1: Well, I know. We've got some planting to do.
2: or weeding harvesting.
1: Or something. Too funny.
0: Weeding doesn't, it's not the best look. Planting, I think, is...
1: Is better?
0: Yeah.
1: Okay.
0: It's more fecund.
1: Oh, that sounded a little naughty, Jen.
0: But it isn't. It's just the way it is. It's spring. Spring has sprung. The grass is riz.
1: I wonder where the birdies is.
0: And then the next line. Oh, I can't remember the next line. Don't be absurd. Spring is a bird. Oh, there's a second half.
1: Yeah.
0: Gosh darn it. All righty. It is just about 4 o'clock.
1: Already?
0: And yes. What? Yes, we've been having such a lovely time just sitting here in the air conditioning and playing song after song and a few little snacks and glasses of water. It's really quite luxurious.
1: Yes, it is.
0: Luxurious. And we're delighted to share our afternoon with you. And yes, you. You're tuned to listener-supported Manao Radio, KMNO, Wailuku, Maui, Hawaii, at 91.7 FM and streaming worldwide at manaoradio.com in memory of Duncan Mack and courtesy of the Grace Family Foundation. 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
1: It's so available.
0: Just like...
1: You know, apps are just, they're that way, aren't they?
0: I'd say just like us, but we're not available.
1: No.
0: No. Okay. Let's give you a Hawaiian carpet one.
1: Welcome. Oh, okay. Well, we'd like to give a big mahalo to Hawaiian Carpet One and Hawaiian Ceramic Tile for supporting our show and Manawa Radio, located at 162 Alamaha Street in the Kahului Industrial Area. 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
0: The what are they calling it? The industrial area?
1: Yeah.
0: I think the Kahului industrial area is creeping.
1: Ooh.
0: It's creeping.
1: Yes, it is.
0: You know, I mean, Kahului is so much bigger than
1: and
0: it used to be.
1: And how about that new building, right?
0: What is that new building?
1: Wow, behind the post office in Kahului.
0: I know. All made of, it's all
1: real wood. I know.
0: It shocked us.
1: It
0: looks like it's... Three stories?
1: It does.
0: It looks like a giant apartment. We're hoping it is.
1: Yeah, because
0: it'd be a great place
1: housing.
0: For people to live.
1: Yeah.
0: And they could walk right across the street to the Walgreens where people love to buy their drugs. It's a story that Robin and I have never gone in. Just so you know. Not that it matters.
1: No, it did take us a long time to go into you know where.
0: That's right.
1: Whole Foods.
0: We boycotted that for a while. We did.
1: Oh, we could get in such
0: and we
1: trouble.
0: Still should. And we still should. It all belongs to Amazon.
1: Oh,
0: you know that, right?
1: Oh, yeah.
0: That Whole
1: Foods yeah, that's why you Amazon's. Can pick up your package over there. I never have, but I've seen people do it.
0: I don't have any packages.
1: No?
0: I keep waiting for the packages to come and they never come.
1: I know, because you do love the mail.
0: She's I love
1: got
0: the mail.
1: A big mailbox, gang.
0: But nobody ever sends me anything.
1: I don't know about that.
0: And the mail lady, she drives by, she gives you a big smile. She goes, no bills. It's like, okay. Thank you.
1: That's old-fashioned snail mail.
0: Yeah.
1: Yeah.
0: And we like a lot of old things.
1: Mm-hmm.
0: All right. Well, it is Friday afternoon. And today is, it's not first. Oh, it is first Friday. Because today
1: first
0: is the very
1: Friday and it's May 1st.
0: Okay. So that means we'd like to invite you to come down and talk to the chappies at our Manao booth.
1: Right. Those in, nice people, whoever
0: be,
1: they might be.
0: It's going to be
1: Tom?
0: Yeah. Well, it's Tom and Ellie, I think.
1: All right. Well, we're sending them a big mahalo for, you know, going above and beyond.
0: That's right.
1: Right here in Wailuku.
0: Very nice of you. Oh, so that one would be done. Don't play that one.
1: Oh.
0: If they're not
1: the
0: blinking,
1: hole?
0: Folks, don't play them.
1: Don't play them.
0: Don't push the button. There's so many ways to screw up on the radio. Oh, my God. Even though we've done it for 30 years.
1: and continue to screw up.
0: We should know how we're doing. Yeah, that's right. Well, we're worth every penny they
1: that's
0: play us.
1: That's right.
0: Which is nothing, just so you know. Okay. I pushed open.
1: She pushed.
0: I pushed open. All that was very cute.
1: Oh, my.
0: I screwed it up. I'll go with this one. Oh, but I don't want it to be a sad song. I want it to be a happy song. So It'll have to be.
1: Oh, everyone is wondering.
0: Number 11.
1: Oh.
0: The 21st
1: I like
0: century
1: number 11.
0: Gypsy singing lover man.

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1: So are you one of those people that say toward or towards?
0: Toward. I think I say toward.
1: Me too. I get all mad when it's towards.
0: You do. You are the grammar police.
1: Well, you know, any opportunity to get huffy, you know, why would I want to miss that?
0: Why pass it up?
1: Yeah.
0: Uh-huh.
1: Okay.
0: All right.
1: Your turn.
0: It's my turn. Okay.
1: Is it not?
0: Yes, it is.

0: Well, it's that time of day. That's right, it's 10 of the hour, and we're going to clean up in our little studio nest here.
1: Our little world.
0: And make room for Jason awaken.
1: Mm-hmm.
0: I believe he's going to wake us all up. Might be even a birthday party.
1: Oh, my goodness.
0: I don't know.
1: Okay.
0: But, you know, could happen.
1: You know, Manawa Radio sincerely appreciates the continued support of the following businesses and individuals. Aloha Cleaning Experts, Haleakala Ranch, Bonnie Blackledge, and Jeffrey Andrews. These supporters and many others are what allow us to share with you folks this

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1: Yep, we've enjoyed another wonderful Friday. It's first Friday, it's May Day, it's the first of the month, it's first Friday in Wailuku. What was the
0: flower moon, I believe.
1: Flower moon. That's so nice.
0: Yeah.
1: And we'll have another one on the last day of the month. We're just living it up, folks, so get out in the moonlight tonight if you can.
0: Dance in the moonlight.
1: That's right. Get out in the moon. But thanks so much for spending your afternoon with us, and stay tuned for Jason.

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0: Hello, everybody. It's Aloha Friday. It is a flower moon, first day of May. Happy Beltane. Happy May Day. Happy Lay Day. And happy International Labor Day. Oh, yes. This is Jason Awaken here on the radio station. And you are listening to High Vibes. It's about that time again. Every other Friday from 5 to 8 p.m., you got me here on the radio doing the highest of vibes, playing your favorite song. So if you would like to request a song, now's the time. You can give me a call at 808-242-5666. That's 808-242-KMNO. It's party time. That's right. And in case you didn't know, it is also my birthday. Yeah, I'm a birthday boy today. Pretty excited about it. Happy to be here. Happy to be alive and inhabiting this body in this particular day and time in the planet Earth. And I hope you are too. I hope you're having a really, really great day. I hope you're on your way somewhere awesome so that you can enjoy your Aloha Friday. And I'm going to be playing some music for you. But before we do, it's time for the news. Let's go ahead and see what's on the news today. All right.
1: Story news in the UK, I'm John Beaver. The UK's terror threat has been raised to severe, the second highest level. It means a terrorist attack is considered highly likely in the next 6 months. It follows the stabbings of two Jewish men in North London earlier this week, the latest in a spate of anti-Semitic attacks in the UK in recent months. A 45-year-old man has been charged with attempted murder. Metropolitan Police Chief Mark Rowley says his force is working hard to protect Jewish communities.
2: We've been putting immense resources into Northwest London protecting Jewish communities over the past few weeks, which I know community leaders have noticed, and we're really determined to sustain that level of protection. They're certainly under threat, absolutely. The sustained series of arsons we've seen, and then this horrific attack, it's very much targeted at Jewish communities.
1: There are warnings that many small hospitality businesses in India face an uncertain future as commercial cooking prices have risen by roughly 30% amid ongoing tensions in the Middle East. Ishan Gurg reports from New Delhi.
3: While domestic liquefied petroleum gas prices remain unchanged for now, the hike in commercial prices is likely to push up operating costs for eateries, catering services and small-scale industries. India imports more than two-thirds of its LPG requirements.
4: After posting online that the US is considering a reduction in American troops in Germany, Mr. Trump doubled down when speaking to reporters, saying they haven't been exactly on board, adding when asked if he would cut troops in Italy and Spain, "Why shouldn't I? Italy has not been of any help. Spain has been horrible, absolutely." The US launched its joint attack on Iran without notifying most of its allies. German Chancellor Friedrich Merz suggested this week that America was being humiliated by Iran and that it didn't have an effective strategy to end the war, likely infuriating Mr. Trump further. According to reports, more than 36,000 active duty US military personnel are stationed in Germany, 12,600 in Italy and 3,800 in Spain. Mitch McCann, New York.
5: A man has been charged with attempted murder after two Jewish men were stabbed in North London on Wednesday. It comes as the UK's terror threat level is raised to severe, meaning officials believe an attack is highly likely in the coming months. There's been a spate of anti-Semitic attacks in the UK in recent months. Metropolitan Police Chief Mark Rowley says his force is working hard to protect Jewish communities.
2: We've been putting immense resources into Northwest London protecting Jewish communities over the past few weeks, which I know community leaders have noticed, and we're really determined to sustain that level of protection. I think we have to recognise that what police are dealing with and what we're trying to protect communities against, we're dealing with the symptoms of a disease, of a pandemic perhaps, of anti-Semitism.
5: From bureaus worldwide, this is FSN.
6: With FSN Spotlight, I'm Simon Marks. Today, the fear of Britain's Jewish community after a 45-year-old Somali man is accused of stabbing two members of a London suburb's Jewish population in broad daylight. The country's Prime Minister, the head of the Metropolitan Police and the local Member of Parliament were all jeered and barracked by local residents when they visited the scene of the attack in Golders Green. And many Jews say that with a rising tide of anti-Semitic and, in this case, terrorist assaults being launched against their community, they no longer feel safe in Britain. Lord Daniel Finkelstein is a journalist and author of his own family's history, Hitler, Stalin, Mum and Dad.
7: People are shocked and they're angry. They want to quite reasonably put pressure on anybody who can help us stop this happening. What had seemed completely tranquil country does now seem more scary to Jews. I wouldn't want to live anywhere else, and I'm glad my parents settled here. It's just that everywhere in the world, whether it be Bondi Beach or Israel or the United Kingdom or Paris or Amsterdam, it's not completely safe for Jews.
6: There are around 275,000 Jewish people living in the UK. Some say they fear for their safety in public, but others say they're not choosing to abandon wearing any obvious symbols of their faith in order to defend Britain's freedoms.
5: And a recap of today's headlines. President Donald Trump says he's not satisfied with Iran's latest ceasefire proposal and that he's mulling blasting the hell out of the country. President Trump has renewed threats to pull U.S. troops out of European bases as his frustration grows over a perceived lack of support from allies. A man has been charged with attempted murder after two Jewish men were stabbed in North London on Wednesday. That's Feature Story News, Tony Waterman reporting.
0: Well, thank you, Tony. Appreciate you being there and sharing the news with us. While I don't much care for the news most of the time, it is, I guess, important to stay up to date and know what's going on in this big wide world. What's going on over here is it's my birthday and it's high vibes, so hopefully that will be about as low as it gets on this show. For the next 3 hours, we're going to be just focusing on the highest of vibes and having a really great time. I've got some awesome some friends coming into the studio. We're going to have the band Flamingo Rider, an awesome local rock band, coming in to just talk story and chat a little bit. So that's really exciting. They'll be here pretty soon. And I'll be playing your requests. If you want to get in a request, give me a call. You can hit me up at 808-242-KMNO. You can also email me at jasonawakenmusic@gmail.com. And I would love to get your favorite song on the air. We're celebrating today, we're celebrating life, celebrating beauty and love and the goodness and just what it's all about. So if you're feeling that, then stick with me here and we're going to have a great time here on High Vibes as usual. I'm going to start it off with a song that I just recently discovered, and it's going to be my title track, I think, for this show today. I mean, it technically is a title track because the song is called High Vibe and it's by an artist named Londrell. And Free Soul. So we're going to go ahead and kick things off right now with this song. I hope you love it. So let's do this. Here we go. It's Mana'o Radio.

0: Yes, indeed. That was Toadies. Toadies, remember them? Such a great band. They just put out a brand new album, and that is the first song on their new album called The Charmer, which just came out today. So I thought I would get them on the air. Gosh, I've been listening to them since I was just a wee little punk, and I really love them a lot. So congrats, Toadies, on a new record. Very excited to be spinning that here on Mana'o Radio. Oh, yes, golf claps all around. Indeed.
1: Totally.
0: Speaking of excited, gosh, I'm so stoked to be sitting here with some amazing people here. This is the band Flamingo Rider is in the house, in the studio, live, the actual real human beings that make the rad rock. So if you're stoked about that, then listen up, because we're going to be hanging out, talking story for a little bit. Welcome to Mana'o Radio, guys.
2: What's up?
1: Thank you, thank you.
3: How's it going, Jason?
0: It's great. Really, really good. Yep.
3: Thanks for having us.
0: Yeah. My pleasure. Yeah.
1: Really. On your birthday, nonetheless. Happy birthday, Jason.
0: Oh, thank you. Yeah, no, it's great. I couldn't ask for a more awesome birthday show. So thanks for coming in and hanging out. And yeah, I know you guys are playing a show tonight, so I'm really excited to hopefully go check that out once I'm done here. It's going to be right down the street over at Parlay. So very, very much cool things happening. Yeah.
3: First Friday.
0: It is. It's first Friday here in Wailuku, so there's really no better place to be if you're on Maui and you want to party down here on this Aloha Friday. First Friday is the place to be doing it. There's going to be all kinds of vendors and trucks and art and cool people walking around, and hopefully the weather holds up for us here. It's been a little bit cloudy here in downtown Lucktown, but we're here for it, yeah?
1: Yeah, it's holding off.
0: Yeah.
1: It smells delicious in the streets.
0: Doesn't it?
1: Mm-hmm.
0: Oh, yeah. Yep, the smell of Asian food and popcorn and sweaty teenagers. You got to love it, right? Nice. Well, shoot. So I'd love to just kind of chat with you guys about music. I've seen your band, gosh, probably 7 or 8 times. I think one of the first concerts I went to when I moved to Maui was seeing Flamingo Rider over at Request Music next door there. And I was just super stoked. You know, I really felt like you guys kind of capture this old school, new school crossover thing where it's like you kind of sound like you could have come out of the 70s. But also, like, you kind of sound like kind of like a 90s rock band, but then you've got this kind of like freshness too. So I'd just like to hear a little bit, if I could, about like the history of the band and where, you know, how'd you guys get started and what was your main influences?
3: I mean, you know, this is Cole speaking. I was sort of the like founding member, if you could say that, way back in 2020 with our original lineup. Shout out to Jai Wilhelm and Gregorio Cruz.
2: At the beginning we
3: just wanted to, you know, play with some covers, play at some bars and just have a good time. And you know, years went on, we started playing you know, shows, various venues, you know, in Maui, especially, you know, Request was a big one for us. And it just kind of grew to the point where we realized that it was really touching people, you know. We have a lot of crowd participation at our shows, if you catch my drift. And we've gone through a lot of people switching in and out. And we're right now, Chonger here is drummer number 3.
1: I'm and, the third wife.
3: Yeah, that's right. Yeah, the concubine. And then we have Kobe. He's our new guitarist.
4: Hello. Know? I'm Kobe.
3: We just kind of set out to, like, well, we can make our own. We don't have to be a punk band or a blues rock band. We can do everything at once, you know.
1: Mm-hmm. Yeah, I like to say we kind of got a rock song for everyone. Kind of cover the spectrum. You know, some songs are more indie, some are more punk, some are more metal, some are more kind of grungy, bluesy, psychedelic. Like, really, you can't just pin us with one track. So come check out the whole set. We'll be playing for a couple hours.
0: Awesome.
1: Yeah.
0: Yeah. I that was kind of my take too when I first saw you guys. I was trying to figure out, like, you know, what kind of pigeonhole can I put this in? And it's just like, nope, there isn't one. You guys are kind of doing your own thing and blending a lot of different styles and with just such a soulful stage presence too. And really, like, just love hearing you sing, Cole, and like the way that you perform. It's just, you can tell your, you know, whole heart is in it. And I love that. So yeah, that's really cool. What was some of your favorite bands, like, growing up, that would you say was like kind of the ones that made you be like, yes, I want to go do that?
3: Well, I mean, I was a big classic rock kid when I was like 16. You know, I love, you know, Led Zeppelin and Jimi Hendrix. I got into that. Mm-hmm. And sort of the bare bones of what rock is. And then, you know, like the indie rock, like the style of last decade, really was captivating for us. And it was kind of like the music that, you know, it had the indie rock of last decade has this like energy. It's like soulful, and it kind of tugs at your heartstrings a little bit, but it's also very energetic and you can kind of move around to it. Bands like Surf Curse, let's see, who else we got? Beach Goons. They're active in San Diego. Like, they don't even know that we exist. And I'm like, you know, these guys are around the same age as me. And it's funny how we took so much inspiration from this. You know, Surfers. Yeah. What else was there? I mean, honestly, you know, Jimi Hendrix and Led Zeppelin, Red Hot Chili Peppers. You know, the classics.
0: Okay.
3: We're not afraid to say that we're inspired by, you know, some of the most popular bands who ever played, you know. But also there's all these bands from, you know, that are still playing today that we totally took inspiration from, you know.
0: Yeah, for sure. Did you start off playing kind of like guitar in the band, or were you just like a bass player, singer from the beginning? Because it's a little bit of a rare combination sometimes. Yeah. Usually the front man is like the guitar guy, but like,
3: sure,
0: you just shred that bass, so.
3: There's a lot to it. It's a long story, but I guess the short version, you know, my ex-girlfriend was actually in the band before it became what it is today, and she played bass. And then I realized that our original guitarist, Jai, was way better than me.
0: Mm-hmm.
3: And so we just went with that. And then, you know, it didn't, you know, work out. Being in a band with your ex isn't, you know, I wouldn't recommend it. And then one day we were like, all right, you know what? I just need to play bass. And then playing bass and singing is, you know, it's a little tricky. So mm-hmm. I just put my head down for like a week, and just every day I just came home and just, you know, just practice. Cause you know, that's a big part of being a musician is practicing. And, and eventually I found that I really loved, playing the bass, you know, cause yes, I did start on guitar, and, but I found that I had a unique voice in the bass. And, I think that was something that we just kind of took hold of. Like, it's just part of the sound is me being the bassist.
0: Yeah. Speaking of sound, I know that we were hanging out at the show like a month or so ago, and we kind of were talking about tone. You were telling me about, like, you were kind of helping me with my bass tone a little bit actually. And I, you know, I wonder, like, is there like a certain tonal, like sonic, I guess, environment that you're trying to create with the bass, or like what's your secret to your tone?
3: Well, I use an overdrive pedal. That's mm-hmm. a big part of it, you know, your gear. But sort of looking at like the Lemmys and the Les Claypools of history.
0: Yeah.
3: We start out as a three piece, you know, and I figured I can attempt to fill the space of a rhythm guitarist with the bass. So I beef up the high mids a little bit. I use a Fender jazz bass, and at the beginning, yeah, I just sort of play it as if it was a guitar, just a big guitar, mm-hmm. you know. And you gotta make sure, you know, you can't be doing too much, and you can't be doing too little either. So you know, to answer your question, yeah, like high mids, good mm-hmm. amount of distortion, but still keeping your presence as the bass and keeping your low frequencies going.
0: Yeah. Yeah, you get that punchy kind of sound. I noticed you kind of play in a very percussive way. Like, you've got a lot of rhythm going on. It almost reminds you of like a Claypool type of thing, when you're just kind of doing this kind of funky rock slappy thing going on that I always like really liked when I saw you guys last time.
3: Oh, that's cool. Thank
0: yeah.
3: you.
0: Yeah. Chunga, let's talk to you a little bit. What's your story, man? How did you get into music, and how did you find your way into being a flamenco writer?
1: I've been playing in bands since probably like fifth grade. We like picked a lock in this room that my mom was renting that had a drum kit in the back of it. And I took it out and just taught myself how to play drums on it.
0: Wow.
1: Kind of a little secret there, but
0: I won't tell anyone. Don't worry.
1: Yeah. No, I had some teachers at school that like saw that I was naturally gifted with rhythm and really encouraged me. And then, yeah, I started playing guitar and played in a bunch of different bands, played bass and in Seattle and Vancouver. Came over here, met all these weirdos. They picked me up to play Fuzz Fest. They were without a drummer for Fuzz Fest. And so they asked me if I would pull my sleeves up for the set, which I did. And then I was like, oh, this is a lot of fun. And they're like, this feels really good. And it all gelled really well. So that's kind of how I just ended up back in a project. And yeah, grateful to be with making music with these guys. They're a ton of fun. And
0: nice.
1: Blowing a bunch of wind into my sails and got all this energy. And yeah.
0: That's great.
3: Changa was a spark that sort of reignited the fire of us, of Flamingo Rider. I am confident in saying.
0: That's great. What other bands were you in before that?
1: Well, on Maui, we were playing with Dead Bird. I was playing with Loose Knit. I was playing with Sticky Rice, which I still do occasionally.
0: Yeah.
1: In Vancouver, I was playing with Weirdos in the Noise community, the Ponderosas, Koba. I was just staying busy.
0: Yeah. Nice.
1: But having a lot of fun.
0: Awesome. Yeah. That's great. Kobe, what about you, man? What's your story? Where are you from? What are you doing here? And what's your favorite kind of music?
4: I'm from Maui. I mean, I was born Arizona, but I came here when I was one, so I guess that makes me from here.
0: Mm-hmm.
4: My story with music, I started playing like guitar like 6 years ago when COVID hit, and I had nothing else to do, so I just played guitar. I always loved music. My parents played me classic rock growing up. And I probably say I fell in love with like Van Halen,
0: mm-hmm.
4: And Zeppelin, and after that I just moved on. I met a bunch of friends. One of my best friends was a musician, and we'd listen to a lot of like rock together. And I just developed my taste from there. And I played in a few bands before this. My last band I was in, Rats, broke up because our drummer moved. And I've just been a fan of Flamingo Rider for forever. My first request show, we played with Flamingo Rider. They're my first mosh pit.
0: Nice.
4: And Cole and Jai asked me to play, and I was like, to come in as a guitarist. And I was like, sign me up, please.
0: Oh,
4: this is my dream.
0: Wow, that's quite a journey. You just came from your first mosh pit, from your favorite local band, and now you're just rocking with them, huh?
4: Yep, I'm so lucky to be here.
0: That's great, dude. Yeah, so I noticed also, like, speaking of guitar tone, you got some epic guitar tone. Last time I saw you playing,
4: you
0: were just shredding the gnar, man. You were, like, playing this, something you were doing with the wah pedal. You were getting some of the most grimy, gnarly tones I've heard out of a guitar in a long time. Like, what do you like to do to kind of get that unique sound?
4: I do a lot of things. My main thing is I use a shitty wah pedal that I got. Oh my gosh, I'm sorry. I'm sorry.
0: It's okay.
4: I use a pretty bad wah pedal. It makes a lot of noise.
0: Poor quality.
4: I'm sorry about that. I use a blues driver as well as this like old Behringer tube screamer.
0: Mm-hmm.
4: In tandem, I use like the blues driver as like kind of a boost, and I use the tube screamer to just make everything sound loud as heck.
0: Cool. Awesome. All right. That's a lot of good secrets there. Some good trade secrets. Appreciate that. And yeah, sweet, dude. Well, let's see. So I guess the big question I think is on everyone's mind. What the heck is a Flamingo Rider, and who does that? Like, what is that from? What does that mean to you?
3: You know, it's whatever you want it to be. It's just an idea. Well, earlier you asked about bands that inspired Flamingo Rider. I forgot to mention this band called Weed Eater. And I thought that the ER, I don't know what the grammar term is, what that is, but a band that's like, you know, like a writer, like, and there's no, the idea of it.
4: It's iconic.
0: Yeah.
3: It's
0: very memorable. It's like it creates that vision in your mind immediately. You're like, wow, I can't unsee a Flamingo Rider.
3: You know, it's like one who rides a flamingo. What kind of spirit would that necessitate, you know. And then from there, you can kind of just fill the gaps for yourself. It's there is really no answer to that. It's really just kind of a cool, mm-hmm. a cool word, a cool yeah. phrase, you know.
0: Agree. Awesome. Well, that's really cool. Speaking of things, I'd love to go ahead and play a song of that you guys have produced. One of my favorite songs of yours that I like to play often on my show here. This one's called Jacket. Before we play it, can you tell me a little about this song particularly? What does it mean to you? What's it about?
3: Absolutely. I wrote that. I had a, like most adults, I had a really bad relationship for a couple of years. And this song just kind of came to me one day. It seems like looking back, I was writing about what I was going through in that bad relationship. And sometimes you write lyrics and you don't really, you're just making sentences rhyme, but, you look back and you think that was actually something that was from somewhere deep inside of me. Yeah, it's vulnerable and it's personal. It's, you know.
0: Nice. Yep, a lot of the best songs are. Yeah, this is one that definitely stuck with me from the first time I saw you guys. It's got that hook and it's just kind of, I like the guitar riff in it. It's like simple but not too simple, and it has kind of some weird timing stuff going on. So, awesome. Well, I'm excited to play it. So let's go ahead and get into it here on High Vibes. This is Jacket by Flamingo Rider.

0: Very nice. Very nice. I like that.
1: All right.
0: I like the little whistly outro there. Classy.
2: Jacket.
1: Yeah. Shout out to our producer, Jaya, we were working with back in the day. He suggested the whistle part at the end.
0: Nice.
3: Very iconic.
0: When did you guys write record that album?
1: That was probably 2023.
0: Okay.
1: It was a big year for us.
0: Cool. Yeah. Nice.
1: It's a single. It's a single.
0: Oh, okay. Because, yeah, you've got like a half a dozen or so songs on here, a few others as well. Do you have any, is there like an actual like CD? Does that exist or no?
1: That doesn't exist yet.
0: Okay, no. Cool. Well, hopefully it will someday. Are you working on any kind of new recording projects or have anything lined up?
4: Yeah, we've been recording with Cody Quintana at Shroomcat Studios.
0: Awesome.
4: And so we've been cooking up some stuff and we're about ready to do a little weekend, a little birthday weekend for Cole. We're going to do like four or five days of recording straight. So should have some stuff coming out kind of soon.
0: Oh, that's so awesome. Yeah, Cody's the man. That's going to be awesome, I'm sure. He's got such a great ear. Yeah, he was showing me his studio the other day and it's like the guy's just like so deep into the tone world. Talk about like a tone nerd. Like, wow. It's really cool.
4: Yeah, his level of understanding surpasses mine by so many levels. I'm just always humbly, teach me your ways.
0: Nice.
4: Yeah.
0: That's cool. So you've got how many, like 3 or 4 songs you're going to record maybe?
1: We'll see.
0: Yeah.
4: Yeah, I mean, we've already recorded 3 in the works and got a handful more to play with. So we'll see what comes out the other side.
0: Awesome. That sounds great. And then you guys have been playing a lot of shows, it seems like. Every time I look around, you guys have another show coming up. It's been like 3 or 4 in the last month or two, right?
1: I'm telling you, we're in a new era of Flamingo Rider with Changa and Kobe. We're back on the saddle.
0: Yeah.
1: It's been great.
0: Awesome.
1: I'm stoked.
0: That's so cool. So you're playing tonight at Parlay.
1: Yes, sir.
0: What time do you think you guys are going on over there?
1: Approximately 7:30.
0: Okay, yeah. Cool. I'm here till 8, so I'm going to try to hustle over there and catch your set in the... That's going to be awesome, I'm sure. That's a free show. Is it all ages, do you know?
1: I don't imagine. I mean,
4: I think so. Ish. I saw some kids playing out there. Yeah, it's cool. Outside.
0: Yeah, I mean, it's first Friday. There's people wandering around, so I'm sure they're probably... I doubt there's anyone, like, managing the door there.
1: It's a bar, you know.
0: But yeah.
3: And a restaurant.
4: People, yeah.
1: Exactly. So yeah. I think...
0: Cool. Well,
4: I think at a certain time they have a cutout for kids.
0: That
4: makes
0: sense.
4: I think it's like around 9 or 10.
0: Yeah.
4: You can still catch a good full set.
0: Cool. You can still stand on the sidewalk and rock out.
4: Yeah.
1: I believe the law is 10, and we will be done by then.
0: Okay. Excellent. Awesome. What other shows do you have come up? Anything else on the books right now?
2: May 9th.
3: May 9th. Gauze's album release show. On May 9th, a request. We're super excited to play.
0: Cool. Yeah, they're a great band too. I've been kind of seeing their name around a lot lately.
1: I've known a lot of the members for over a decade now. They're friends from high school, you know.
0: Sweet.
1: So I love guys.
0: Yeah. Awesome. Yeah, there's such a great music community here on Maui. Like, it seems like just there's a high density of very talented musicians here and really good group and close-knit kind of thing going on. So it's really nice to see.
3: Something in the water.
0: Yeah. Are there any other like awesome local bands that you want to like give a shout out to real quick while we're on the air here?
4: Well, always some mad love for Sticky Rice.
0: Mm-hmm. Sure.
4: Shout out to Mateo if you're listening.
0: I think he's on an airplane right now, but maybe he'll catch the show later.
3: Rats may be over, but it will never die.
0: Yeah. Yeah, Rats is great. I saw them once. They were really cool. Nice.
4: And also want to give a big shout out to Skylar Green, who was just like such an unsung hero in the musical community.
0: Mm-hmm.
4: Always putting others first and just being of such service and providing like incredible sound and just love to any space that he's in. And big, big, big love to Skylar Green.
0: Totally.
3: Orb Keeper.
2: Oh, yeah.
3: Check out Orb Keeper.
2: Love.
3: Amazing band.
0: Really? Okay. I have to look into that one.
1: They got like costumes and everything. It's like an experience.
3: Yeah.
4: Yeah, they're new on the scene. They all have different characters that have their own backstories.
0: No way.
4: Yeah, it's definitely worth checking out.
0: Okay.
4: Some good stoner
0: Orb
4: rock.
0: Keeper.
3: We're playing with them, and Hell Caminos is coming out on, May 30th, I believe.
0: Okay, nice.
3: At Paya Bay.
0: Awesome. Yep. Shout out to them too. Paya Bay is always supporting local music and just creating really great space for people to get together and have a good time. So I really appreciate them, and they're right in my neighborhood. So that's always nice. And yeah, that's cool. Okay, Orb Keeper, I will definitely keep an eye out for that. And yeah, Skylar, what a guy, dude. That guy just, he makes every room sound amazing. Like, he's so into making bands sound good and like just being low key and like, you know, it's just like, yeah, very giving. What a guy. Mm-hmm. I love that dude. So really appreciate it. And all the sound guys out there and girls, the audio engineers, like, it's such an art form. And you know, it's like you can practice and try to get good at your instrument, but if the sound person isn't there to make it like really pop, you know, it's like, it's almost like a waste of time. And sometimes you just get the right person that just like knows the room, knows the gear, and just sets it up and makes it all sing. It's really nice.
4: Yeah, well, Skylar's also an incredible musician, so it helps to he's been on both sides.
0: Yeah. Yep, and shout out to the Shroomcat crew. Like, they're just making it happen all the time, making art, making music, making events. Like, really, I'm stoked to be connecting with all you guys and, you know, help to kind of get the word out about a lot of these different bands and artists and events and stuff. So
4: yeah, big shout out to Tom Baum also.
0: Oh yeah.
4: He'll be out there at the parlay tonight as well.
0: Cool. I think, nice.
4: With a merch table.
0: Okay. Awesome. Yeah, you guys got some new t-shirts I saw the other day. Those are really cool looking.
1: Thank you.
0: Yeah. Really cool. Nice. Well, let's see. Let's play another one of these songs. I know you guys kind of have to get going because you got to go set up and do your thing over there. So, but I want to play one more song from you guys. This is an instrumental called I Rode a Motorcycle to Lake Titicaca, based off a true story.
1: And it is.
0: And it is. And it's not just a clever name. Like, it actually is based off a true story.
1: Wow. That's right.
0: So I didn't know that Lake Titicaca was a real place. I thought that was like a made up word that like some middle schooler just made up on the.
1: Well, it's in Peru.
0: It's a real thing, huh? Yeah. Wow. Titicaca.
1: It's based.
0: Can I say Titicaca
1: story.
0: On the radio? Is that cool?
4: Yeah, it's a
0: okay.
4: place.
0: Nice.
1: Yeah. I think we spelled it wrong.
0: Awesome. Well, cool. Let's, so can you tell me about the time that you rode a motorcycle to Lake Titicaca and what inspired this song?
1: So that was actually our original guitarist and also a founding member, Jai Wilhelm. Shout out to Jai. Yeah. We, in the timeline of Flamingo Rider, we had a big hiatus in 2020 to 2022. And then when we got back together and then under the name Flamingo Rider, the three original members, we just kind of like, hey, here's some things I've been working on. And Jai had these chords and we immediately were like, yes, we're doing something with this. And then he said, yeah, he was in a trip with in Peru with a lady, and he said that he rented a motorcycle, and then the two of them went out to Lake Titicaca, and then he came back to like their, you know, cabin, whatever it is they're staying at, and he picked up his guitar and just started playing. These chords just came out, and he said that, and he told that story after the song was taking shape, and I said, well, that's the song, that's the title right there. I Rode a Motorcycle to Lake Titicaca.
0: Nice.
1: And it just never felt right to have lyrics in it. And then we just figured, like, oh, this will be our instrumental.
0: Mm-hmm. Cool. Well, that's awesome. Yeah, I've always been afraid of motorcycles, but I respect the heck out of people that can ride them and not fall off. So that's awesome. And
1: I would never ride.

0: some rock band and how to not sing the lyrics. So awesome. Thank you guys so much for coming in and just making my birthday extra special
1: here.
2: Happy birthday,
3: Jason. Oh,
0: thank you.
1: Taurus is for life.
0: Yes, yes, exactly. Big Taurus energy. That's what we're all about here. And happy May Day, happy Labor Day, happy Beltane, and all the other good things about today. It's a great day to be alive. So hope you guys have a really awesome show and just rock the socks off everybody in the street there. And
3: thank you so much, Jason.
0: Absolutely.
4: Thank you for having us.
0: Yep, anytime. Let's do it again soon, especially once you guys get some recordings done. I want to hear them, so make sure I get a copy of that. We'll get you on the air here.
3: No doubt.
0: Awesome. All right, let's listen to I Rode a Motorcycle to Lake Titicaca, a True Story by Flamingo Rider.

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It is now 5:59 p.m. here in the beautiful Valley Isle in downtown Wailuku, Hawaii. That was a song called Mayday by Jason Webley. Indeed, it is Mayday, if you didn't know. And right now we're listening to some Tipper. This is a song called Sunrise at the Gorge by Tipper, one of my favorite electronic artists. I think he might actually live around here. I'm not sure, but Tipper, if you're listening, gosh, you are awesome. What an amazing engineer of sonic artistry. Super cool. This is Jason Awaken here, chilling in the big chair, just doing my thing. You got me for 2 more hours playing amazing music. How about that Flamingo Rider, huh? Like, those guys are so cool, so down to earth and chill, and really great live as well. I would say, like, if you have a chance, if you want to go rock out, then you might want to check them out sometime. I forgot to ask them about their socials, but I'm sure they're on like Instagram and stuff. You can find them. I mean, Flamingo Rider, come on. They're out there. Awesome. So, yep, I'm just playing some music today, kind of focusing on solidarity, working class anthems, and spring, renewal. These are the themes that are on my mind and in my heart right now. So that's kind of what I'm trying to bring forth through the magic of radio, through these public airwaves. Let's see, what's the weather looking like? It's a bit cloudy right now. It's about 77 degrees here near the airport in Kahului. And it's looking like it's going to be a bit of a chilly night, down around 68. Going to be breezy and then mostly clear tomorrow. Highs around 84. And then tomorrow night, Saturday night, it's going to be about 69 degrees. The next day, about 83. So yeah, we're going to be ping-ponging back and forth between about the high 60s and the low 80s. Looks like through the rest of the week. A lot of clouds, not much rain. So we got that to look forward to. And I'm looking forward to a lot of things here. It's First Friday here in Wailuku, so after I'm done here, I'll be wandering around the streets, eating some tacos, and probably go check out the Flamingo Rider show up at Parlay. And just looking forward to another great year. This is my birthday, and I am super stoked to be here sharing it with you, our listeners all around the world. I do want to also let you know that the 2026 Art of Trash opening night will take place on Saturday. It says April 18th. Oh, I see. Yeah, so that one already happened, but it looks like it's still open. Yeah, so the Art of Trash exhibit is open until May 23rd, and that's going to be from 5 to 8 p.m. at Maui Mall Village in Kahului. And the Art of Trash event will feature live entertainment and gallery viewing from 6:30 to 8 p.m. with light refreshments available. It's presented by Malama Maui Nui Ohana, and will remain open to the public through May 23rd, daily from 10 a.m. to 6 p.m. So if you like trash and or art, you might want to check that out. Volunteer opportunities are also available. 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Check out the Art of Trash. Oh yeah. Cool. So, if you want to hear any songs, if you've got some requests, you can let me know at 808-242-KMNO. And I will do my best to play them for you. I've got a few on deck already. And some people have been emailing me at jasonawakenmusic@gmail.com. So I'm going to try to get those in here coming up pretty quickly.
And if that sounds good, then stick around because, you know, the best music is probably stuff you've never heard before. So if you want to just get exposed to something interesting and new, something that someone out there thinks you probably should hear, then that's what we're here to do, is just share that Mana'o and share the wisdom of the crowd here on Mana'o Radio. Let's see, coming up next, I think I'm going to play some Green Day. They got a cover of a John Lennon song that I really like, and I think it's probably a good time to be playing that. So let's see if we can bring this forth. This is Green Day with A Working Class Hero Is Something to Be on Mana'o Radio. Let's see. Yeah, that's the one. Here we go.

Born in the flood, bloody finger paint sets, black marketed freshwater cannons, forget me not, epitaph, airbrushed with death. White tees, white beaters, button up, reattach flesh.

Yeah. Slow it down so you feel it. Truth over trend. Reporter on the corner. 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

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That's right, this is High Vibes with your host, Jason Awaken, playing songs of solidarity, working class anthems. Yeah, we're just, spreading the love, spreading the joy around on this beautiful May Day, celebrating International Labor Day. You know, there's a reason this is International Labor Day, but here in, well, in the United States of America, it is not Labor Day. There's a different Labor Day, and it's an interesting story. You might want to look into why that is. I'm not going to get into it, because this is a music station, and we're just going to let the music do the talking here. That was Jimmy Cliff with Children's Bread. Before that, we had Freddie McGregor with To Be Poor Is a Crime. Billy Bragg before that with There Is Power in a Union. And a couple requests coming up. Right behind that, we had Bob Moses with Higher Ground and Cannons with a song called Carousel. Kicking off that set, we had Green Day with Working Class Hero. That's right. There's a theme going on here, and I hope you're enjoying it. I'm having a great time sitting here on my birthday with you at the Wailuku studio here with Mana'o Radio, just doing my thing, playing the tunage. I want to thank everybody who has called in and emailed me and text messaged me with some requests, because I love doing that. I love playing your music and hearing what's out there that I've probably never heard before. So I hope you love that too. And we've got more requests on the way. If you want to get yours in on the rotation, you can hit me up over here at 808-242-KMNO. That's 808-242-5666. And you can also email me at jasonawakenmusic@gmail.com. I will be checking that email periodically to make sure I can get these songs on the radio here for you. Behind my voice, we're listening to Tipper with Sunrise at the Gorge. This song is an hour long. I think it's just one, it's like a single slash album. I don't know if you call it a single or an album. It's an hour long and it's just beautiful. I love this track right here. So I'm just going to keep on playing some Tipper as I talk to you about a couple things. Number one, have you ever thought about helping out at Mana'o Radio? Because we would love to hear from you. We are an all-volunteer organization, and everything we do is getting done by listeners like you. And we're doing a lot these days. We're really joining into the community, connecting with local businesses, connecting with listeners. We've got a table going on over here out on the street for First Friday. There's going to be some DJs hanging out. I think Ellie's going to be out there. And you can get some stickers. Come stop by and say hi and tell us what you love about Mana'o Radio. If you want to be a DJ, there are openings. You can actually learn to push these big buttons and sit in this big chair and listen to music and talk on the mic. It's a lot of fun. You'd probably love it. So if you think that's something you're into, definitely let us know. Reach out and get involved, and we'd love to talk to you about that. 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If you're not interested in being on the air, that's great. 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You know, there's no shortage of things to do here. So if you love Mana'o Radio, there's probably something you can be doing to help us out. So just reach out and let us know. We'd love to hear from you. Thank you so much. And I would also just like to let you know that the thoughts, ideas, and opinions expressed by our announcers, artists, and guests featured in our programming do not necessarily reflect the views and opinions of Mana'o Radio in general. 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So yeah, reach out. Let us know what you think. We are here for you, and you can be here for us too. We're all just one big happy family here, making it happen for the people. And I'll be making it happen for another hour and a half or so, and playing some more songs for you, the beautiful humans of planet Earth, here on the most amazing and spectacular day all day. Let's see, what's next? I think we've got some more music coming up here, some more requests. And if you want to hear something, hit me up. This is the time. And if you just want to kick back and see what's on the menu, that's fine too. There is no pressure.
I hope you are having a great day and just loving on yourself, you know, just really loving yourself as much as possible. I think that's important. If we can all do that, then the world will just get better and better. It has to, you know, it's all that is possible. So I'm going to go ahead and keep loving on myself, and you do the same. Let's keep our hearts open, keep our minds clear, and we'll get through this. We'll get through this together, these strange, tumultuous times that we live in. There is light at the end of this tunnel, and it's bright and beautiful and color purple. So yeah, cool. Here we go. Let's play some more music on Monao Radio.

All right, all right. Yeah, we're just having some fun over here, doing what we can for the people, playing the goodest of tunage. Oh, yeah. Let's bring back the tipper. Yeah, we need to just mellow it out a little bit after that set. Ooh, did that get your blood boiling? Nothing like a little working class punk rock to really make you appreciate some tipper. let's take a beat. Take a breath. It's gonna be all right. We got that out of our system. That was Propagandy with "And We Thought Nation States Were a Bad Idea" off their album Less Talk, More Rock from 2006. Before that, we had Dead Kennedys with "Take This Job and Shove It" off of Bedtime for Democracy in 2004. Prior to that, we had Pulley with "Working Class Whore" off their album, which I guess is just a swear word, like a bleeped swear word. So, yeah. Then we had the Toasters before that with "Don't Let the Bastards Grind You Down." Great advice from the Toasters. And Todd Rundgren rock and rolling with "Bang That Drum All Day." I don't want to go to work. I just want to bang the drum all day. I think that's a metaphor for something, but it might just literally be about a drum. I don't know. Before that, we had the Peter Moon Band with "Kaulana Naupua," which is a beautiful Hawaiian song. If you know, you know. That is definitely on the list of radical music. So I hope you enjoyed that. And God, the guitar on that is so good. I love that version of that song. It's an older Hawaiian song, "Kaulana Naupua." Yeah, look into that one if you want to get a little taste of history and a great example of how music can be used in really powerful ways. That song is iconic in a lot of ways. Yep, let's see. We started that set off with Pete Seeger, "Solidarity Forever," off of "If I Had a Hammer, Songs of Hope and Struggle." Yeah, solidarity. You know, that's what it's all about. We got to work together. We got to stick together. We got to be our own boss. We got to really make it happen for each other. Uplift each other, take care of ourselves and each other. Let's try to make it the best we can in this world. Let's try to really make it together. I think if you and me and everyone listening can all just open our hearts, maybe open our wallets and just reach out, you know, we might be able to actually transcend some of the cray-cray going on in this world. I'm playing your request here on High Vibes. It is my birthday. It's 7:01 p.m. here in Hawaii'i. And you are tuned in to listener-supported Mana'o Radio, KMNO, Wailuku, Maui, Hawaii, at 91.7 FM and streaming worldwide at mana'oradio.com. 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And you will find this show for the next 2 weeks. And all your favorite DJs are right there waiting for you. You can also see what music we're playing. It's really nice to be able to kind of go back and look and see what songs that, you know, if you're thinking, gosh, what was that song I heard the other day? Just go check it out. It's right there waiting for you at mana'oradio.com. We're playing your requests, and you've got about another half hour to get another request in. If you like, give me a call at 808-242-KMNO. I'm going to play a request right now going out to Richie over there in the great state of consciousness known as Richieland. This is a song called "Nile Protocol" by Plague Magician. And it goes a little something like this.

They'll rebuild it. They always do, empires don't die. They rebrand. But remember, the real virus was control.

in the wake of our existence, in our parades and in our dances. Touch and see and behold the wisdom of the party people. 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This next one is called Refused Party Program.

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KMNO Wailuku, Maui, Hawaii. And you're listening to High Vibes with your host, Jason Awaken. That's me. Well, that was another exciting and adventurous set of music, all about working class struggles, the revolution, the rat race, living in late-stage capitalism. That's what we're doing over here. That was Refused with a song called The Refused Party Program off their epic album from 1998 called The Shape of Punk to Come. That is quite a record. If you are into a punk or jazz or fusion crossover weirdo stuff, definitely want to listen to that album, The Shape of Punk to Come. Before that, we had The Specials with a song called Rat Race. And prior to that, The Suicide Machines with Capitalist Suicide off their 2008 album, War Profiteering is Killing Us All. Just before that, we had Old Crow Medicine Show with Union Maid and a couple of reggae songs coming in hot off of the presses. That was Toots and the Maytals with Time Tough, Bob Marley and the Wailers with Dem Belly Full But We Hungry, and Martin Campbell, Give the Poor Man a Try. Yeah, so we're just kind of flowing with it here. It's 7:31 p.m. here in the great, great place known as the Mana'o Radio Studio, here in the heart of Wailuku. It's First Friday, which means it's going to be a great time here in Wailuku. There's going to be all kinds of fun stuff going on right outside. People are going to be dancing and singing, and there's music in the streets. There's street food, there's art and exhibits, and people hanging out, walking around. I think Flamingo Rider's about to hit the stage any minute now, so I'm going to hop over there and go try to catch some of their set. But before I do, there's a few important things I'd like to say to you. A big mahalo to our major supporters, including Cynthia Conrad Design in Robins Ridge, Coconut Kuleana, Restaurant Marlow, Daryl Wilson, Mr. Right Yards and Gardens, Outdoor Living, How Maui is Meant to Live, Tim Jasnow and MauiPianoTuning.com, Hawaiian Carpet One and Hawaiian Ceramic Tile, Maui Realtor Dave Fudge, Jerry Valdriz, Malamakula, and the Wailuku Coffee Company. 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Yeah, speaking of things and timely information, there's a renter's rights training session going on. If you are a renter or a landlord, you might want to attend this event. Renter's rights training. Local tenants and landlords are invited to attend a renter's rights training on Saturday, May 9th from 5 to 7 p.m. This free event provides information on housing stability, strategies for addressing rental concerns, and resources for navigating landlord-tenant matters. The training will be held at the J.W. Cameron Center, 95 Mahalani Street in Wailuku. A free meal and on-site childcare will be available. Organizers say that understanding Hawaii's landlord-tenant code can support informed housing decisions. Both renters and property owners are encouraged to attend the Renters' Rights Training on May 9th. That's a Saturday, a week from tomorrow, from 5 to 7 p.m. And that concludes all of the requisite wording that I am supposed to speak into this big, beautiful microphone here. There's a little more time I have to share some music with you. I want to thank you for listening. Thank you for being here with me.
And thank you to everybody that sent in some requests to help me provide our community with the best possible and most high of vibes here on the High Vibes Radio Show. I'll be back in 2 weeks, and every 2 weeks from 5 to 8 p.m. here on Mana'o Radio. It is my honor, my privilege, my kuleana to be here sharing the music that I can with you and that you can share with me and that we can all share together, because that's what it's all about. One big, happy, sharing family. So, with that being said, I'm going to play a couple more songs, and then I'm going to scoot out of here. DJ Zero is in the house, coming up on deck next, and I'm sure he's got some tasty choice cuts ready for you. So, stick around for that. If you are in Wailuku and want to come and hang out at the street party, we're going to be partying. We've got a tent set up. We'll have some stickers here. You can come meet some of the DJs and just kind of hang out and talk story. And let us know that you're listening, because we always love to hear from our listeners and know what Mana'o Radio means to them. And if you want to get involved, there are ways to do that. You can definitely sign up, become a volunteer, become a DJ if you want. We're just here to serve the community, so that means you. All right. Well, that being said, I'm going to go ahead and play some more music. And this is Tipper that you're listening to right now, Sunrise at the Gorge. We're about 10 minutes into this 1 hour track, and unfortunately I will not be able to play the rest of it. I suppose I could just put it on 5x speed and maybe get through it, but yeah, I don't think that's the play here. I think I'm gonna let it play for a little while though. I'm just gonna kind of crank this one up, because I think we all kind of need to chill out a little bit, and yeah. So why don't you just take a deep breath and enjoy the soft sounds of Tipper. I'm Mana'o Radio.

You tell him, Jesse. That was Jesse Wells playing a little tune. Before that, we had Tony Jones with Energy Budget. And I'd like to just say thank you all so much for being here with me as I sign off. Manao Radio is grateful for our past and present supporting listeners and underwriters, including Gail Lewis, Martin and Fran Buchanan, John McGraw, and many more. Mahalo to them and to all our supporters for keeping Manao Radio on the air with eclectic alternative entertainment for the Valley Island of Maui and beyond. This is your host, Jason Awaken, signing off. Thank you for listening to High Vibes. Stick around for DJ Zero. He's going to be playing some Mountain Goats and similar artists of that nature. And yeah, very excited to hear that. I'm going to step out and go see what's up in the street fair. So come on down to Wailuku Town if you want, and we'll see you there. All right, have a wonderful evening and a wonderful rest of your life. Cool. Peace.

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Hello, hello, aloha, and welcome to the 37th edition of Radio Clash. I'm Connor Bazane. I go by DJ Zero, and I like to play everything from punk to indie to new wave, electro, and beyond. Well, since my last show, I island hopped to Oahu to see the Mountain Goats as they played two sold-out gigs at the Blue Note in Honolulu. I stopped counting, but I think it's around 15th time that I've seen them. That's why I'm featuring the band and other like-minded artists in the first hour of tonight's show. For the uninitiated, let me tell you about the Mountain Goats. They came from humble beginnings, debuting in 1991 in California. John Darnielle was one guy wielding an acoustic guitar with playfully sharp lyrics and fascinating stories. John is a quick-witted storyteller, plus he's written several fiction books. With John's early creative work, he recorded many songs and albums using a boombox as a home studio, then transferring the music to CD. The whir of the cassette gives the songs a warm feeling, lo-fi by design. I was a college radio DJ at Iowa State University in the late 90s. We were already playing the Mountain Goats on the air when we discovered John was living in our town. He was working as a nurse, and his wife was going to grad school. John invited me over to his house, and I interviewed him for the Iowa State Daily newspaper. We drank red wine and listened to Norwegian death metal. He loves Norwegian death metal. Yeah, it's a thing. Then he showed me the infamous boombox and a room teeming with tapes. Many years later, he has a full band with a drummer and a multi-instrumentalist, and his headquarters is in Durham, North Carolina. He also records in a studio these days. Plus, the Mountain Goats are playing the world-famous Carnegie Hall in New York in December. Wow. Yeah, that's pretty cool. So, let's kick things off with the classic Mountain Goats tune. Here's No Children from the 2002 album Tallahassee on Mana'o Radio. Like I always say, listen to the lyrics.

DJ Zero here. You're listening to Radio Clash. And I was just highlighting the Mountain Goats, one of my favorite artists. They played Honolulu last week, and they did two sold-out shows at the Blue Note. Really cool show, really cool band. And I played that last song was called This Year from the Sunset Tree album from 2005. An old school one called Going to Georgia. The lyrics in that are very dark. All the lyrics are dark in these songs. The Mountain Goats' No Children classic. And I only played, and I also played Fault Lines, which is from the All Hail West Texas album, which was recorded entirely on a boombox. You can hear the whir of the tape. It's really nice. And for the next 45 minutes or so, I'm going to be playing songs by artists who are like-minded of the Mountain Goats. So singer-songwriters that like to tell stories. So I'm going to continue. Here's Frank Turner with I Am Disappeared. I'm an Otto Radio.

DJ Zero here. You're listening to Radio Clash, and I'm paying tribute to the Mountain Goats tonight because I saw them in Honolulu at the Blue Note last week. They did two early show and a late show, sold out. Great band. I've seen them probably 15 times, like I mentioned earlier. I'm playing songs. I could only play four Mountain Goats songs because we're only allowed to play four songs by one artist in one show. So I wish I could share some more with you. But if you want to look on your own, he's got a huge discography going back to 1991. So go on Spotify or wherever you get your music and look up the Mountain Goats and find some cool songs with some cool lyrics. Okay. And speaking of the Mountain Goats, I forgot to mention that the last song that you heard by them this year, it sort of became a COVID anthem, you know? And the lyrics are, the chorus is, I am going to make it through this year if it kills me. So it was a COVID anthem. And also, Stephen Colbert is a diehard Mountain Goats fan. So he invited the band during COVID, I think, to come to the Late Show, and they performed the song this year, even though it wasn't a new song. Stephen wanted them to play that song because it was so relevant to the time. And Stephen came out on stage with the Mountain Goats. He jumped around, danced, and sang along with the microphone and everything. So you can look it up on YouTube. The clip is really fun. I'll also post it on my DJ Facebook page if you haven't already seen it. It's DJ Zero in Maui on Facebook, so facebook.com/DJ Zero in Maui. I'll post that clip on there so you could see it, or you could just look for it on YouTube or whatever. I want to tell you about our mission at Mana'o Radio. It's to bring people together in a shared love of music. We believe music has the power to inspire, make you feel alive, and build personal connections. We also believe in offering our listeners a truly eclectic mix of music. On Mana'o Radio, you'll hear a huge variety of musical genres that you won't find on commercial radio. All of our playlists are personally curated by our passionate and knowledgeable DJs. We also believe in doing all we can to support local musicians and the Maui music scene. At the end of the day, music is at the heart of everything we do. Yes, that's absolutely right. And let me tell you what I played. I played some folk punk. It's not really like the Mountain. It's sort of like the same vibe as the Mountain Goats, at least in the DIY, like recording on a boombox, lo-fi kind of thing. But that last song was Apes of the State with a song called Punk Rock Shows in Heaven. I played Jeff Mangum. He's the lead singer of Neutral Milk Hotel. So if you were paying attention in the early to late 90s, you knew his band Neutral Milk Hotel. But this is solo work by him, a song called Sign the Dotted Line. I played Eef Barsley with I Love the Unknown. He is also in a band called Clem Snide. I think there's two versions of that song, one that's a Clem Snide version and one that's a solo version. I played Billy Bragg with A New England. And I started out with Frank Turner, my favorite Englishman singer-songwriter, with a song called I Am Disappeared. And I'm going to continue with this sort of similar vein of the Mountain Goats music with Pat the Bunny. Now, Pat the Bunny is somebody that I read about in the New Yorker magazine a few months ago, and I had no idea that there was this whole folk punk thing going on in the underground. And the lyrics are really great, just like John Darnielle's in the Mountain Goats. I'm going to play a song by Pat the Bunny. Here is Your Heart is a Muscle the Size of a Fist on Mana'o Radio.

This is Mana'o Radio, and you're listening to Radio Clash. I'm DJ Zero, and I did a little story time tonight in honor of the Mountain Goats, who I saw last week in Honolulu at the Blue Note. They did two shows, and I was there. It was awesome. So here's what I played most recently. These have all been like songs with really good storytelling lyrics. That was the inspiration. The Mountain Goats is like that, and these bands are also maybe not quite as good as the Mountain Goats. I don't know. That's sort of a controversial opinion, but I'm going to tell you what I played. The last song you heard was called Just Pretend. It's by The Bends, and that is a band formed by Ben Folds, Ben Lee, and Ben Queller. So they got together and did this EP. It's really good. And I used to work at MTV News as a producer, and I interviewed all three of them for a piece that I did, a news package video back in the day. That was cool. Before that, I played Bright Eyes with Something Vague off of the 2000 breakthrough album Fevers and Mirrors. That one is really depressing, like really depressing, but the lyrics are so good. And yeah, my old boyfriend used to call it slit your wrist music. I don't know if that's very PC. It's not, I don't think. But before that, you heard Slaughter Beach Dog with 104 Degrees. They Might Be Giants with New York City. Now that is a cover of a Cub song, which is a twee pop song. If you remember from a few weeks ago, I played a lot of twee pop. And that's They Might Be Giants' take on it. They're from New York. They're from Brooklyn. And so it fits for them to cover that song. And I played Nick Drake with Place to Be, Defiance Ohio with The List, Jam Mechanics and Bug Hunter with Francesco, another Bright Eyes song, First Day of My Life, one of the most beautiful love songs ever written. And I started off with Pat the Bunny with Your Heart is a Muscle the Size of a Fist. And you are tuned to listener-supported Mana'o Radio, KMNO, Wailuku, Maui, Hawaii, at 91.7 FM and streaming worldwide at mana'oradio.com in memory of Junkin Mac and courtesy of the Grace Family Foundation. 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Roasters, and Andy and Sarah Reidinger. So now the request line is wide open. I'm going to be playing some cool indie rock stuff, and later I'll be playing a bunch of new stuff. You'll hear, believe it or not, there's a new song that came out this week by Duran Duran. If you're a kid of the 80s, you know them. Hungry Like the Wolf. Good song. Yeah, there's new music from Broken Social Scene and Death Cab all coming up. So if you want to make a request, the request line is wide open, and you can call me at 808-242-5666. That's 808-242-KMNO. And I'm going to start off this next set with The Replacements, a song called Left of the Dial. And we are Left of the Dial. We are 91.7. That's pretty Left of the Dial. So Left of the Dial by The Replacements. I'm not radio.

DJ Zero here. You're listening to Radio Clash on Monaco Radio. And that was Ryan Adams with So Alive. Such a solid songwriting, singer-songwriter, rock and roll song. I've been highlighting cool lyrics, like storytelling lyrics, and that definitely falls into that category. I played The Wedding Present with Hot Wheels, Sugar with Your Favorite Thing, Frightened Rabbit with The Loneliness and the Scream. Rest in peace, Scott Hutchison. The Replacements. I started off with The Replacements and Left of the Dial. And I want to tell you now about the Maui Friends of the Library. 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Okay, so I got a nice call from Richie in Washington State. I can't believe he's up this late listening to my show. Thank you for listening. He wanted to hear some Smashing Pumpkins. He wanted to hear Cherub Rock, which is one of their best songs. So I'm going to play it right now. This goes out to Richie. And if you have a request, my number is 808-242-5666, 808-242-KMNO. Here's the Smashing Pumpkins on Monaco Radio.

DJ Zero here. You're listening to Radio Clash, and this is Manawa Radio. I did a little 90s detour there because Richie, who's listening in Washington State, wanted to hear Smashing Pumpkins, so I played that and some other cool alternative rock songs from the 90s. He's friends with Jason Awaken, who is the DJ on before me with his show High Vibes, which is a really cool show. It's on at 5 p.m. on Friday nights every other week. You should check it out if you haven't heard his show. It's a lot of fun. And it's his birthday today. So happy birthday, Jason Awaken. Hope he's having a good night and a good birthday weekend. Okay, what did I play? I just played Mudhoney with Touch Me, I'm Sick. Bikini Kill with Rebel Girl. Hole with Violet. Nirvana with Drain You. And by request, the Smashing Pumpkins with Cherub Rock. Now, I'm going to be playing some new music coming up soon, but if you have any requests, request line still open, 808-242-5666. That's 808-242-KMNO. And I'm going to move on with, this is kind of a cover of a 90s song. I don't know if you know Neutral Milk Hotel. They were sort of big in the underground indie world in the mid to late 90s. And this is a band that calls itself Neutral Punk Hotel, doing a cover of their song Two-Headed Boy, but they call it Two-Headed Nerd. Here it is on Manawa Radio.

In the memory of Bob Krause and Les Adam, Manawa Radio presents the Hawaiian History Moment. Aloha ia oe. My name is Richard Mickelson. We continue this series, sharing Hawaiian history with Close Hauled. The inspiration for these stories is from Bob Krause's Hawaii Maritime Chronology. Using his notes and sources, we have formulated this series to tell the story of Hawaii. The Reverend William Richards became Minister of Education on October 29, 1845. One of his achievements was the translation of parts of the Bible into Hawaiian. He translated Isaiah, Joshua, and Psalms 1 through 75, Mark, Luke, John, Acts, Corinthians 1, James, and Jude. He also wrote the history of animals and other short histories. After he became the king's special counselor, he translated the book on political economy and the book of laws, and the laws called those of Luaʻehu. His books became guides for the whole race. After his death, the king appointed Mr. Richard Armstrong Minister of Public Instruction and Mr. William Lowe presiding head over the land grants. Mr. Armstrong was a very careful worker, and the Hawaiian people held him in affection. He advanced the cause of education, was active in the work himself, and was acquainted with high and low alike. More Hawaiian history is available Tuesday nights at 8:50 p.m. on the Manaʻu Radio Hawaiian History Moment Discussion and Digression Session with Dorothy Betts. Hawaiian History Moment episodes can be viewed on Buck Mickelson's and Story of Hawaii Museum's Facebook pages. Mahalo to Eddie Tanaka and to Vince Esquire for playing the music behind the Hawaiian History Moment.

beneath the forests of these sacred valleys, awaits the riches and treasures of our ancestors' past. And their intention to our future is to embrace our Aina, to sacrifice the labors of our bodies to this great land of Ka'eleku. Mahalo e nā kupuna, me ke aloha pale na ole.

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And that was Turnstile with The Real Thing. That song also features Male Grab. That band, Turnstile, won a Grammy this year, which is kind of funny because they're sort of, they were obscure. Now they're not obscure, I guess. The previous song I played was Passion Pit with Carried Away. And then I played Brian Eno with Needles in the Camel's Eye. And I want to let you know that you are tuned to listener-supported Manao Radio, KMNO, Wailuku, Maui, Hawaii, at 91.7 FM and streaming worldwide at manaoradio.com in memory of Duncan Mack and courtesy of the Grace Family Foundation. 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I want to play this song by Sleigh Bells. Sleigh Bells, everywhere I turn, Sleigh Bells is music is being used in movies and commercials. And I guess you got to make money somehow because they're not really that popular. They play small venues. But they're a really cool band. Basically, a guitar, a drum machine, and a singer. Here's Sleigh Bells with Comeback Kid on Manao Radio.

DJ Zero here. You are listening to Radio Clash, and I just played Mark Ronson featuring Santi Gold. Pretty Green, cool song. I played some Britpop for you, just one song, The Wonder Stuff with Unbearable, The New Pornographers with The Electric Version, and I started off with Sleigh Bells and Comeback Kid. And now it's time to play new music. Are you excited? I am. I'm gonna be playing some, let's see, some new bands I've never heard of before that I just checked out. Sharp Pins and Winter Sleep and I don't know, some other stuff. But first off, I'm going to play some Duran Duran because they put out a new song this week. Duran Duran being one of the most popular bands of the 80s or new wave bands of the 80s. And I got to see them in Chicago at the United Center a few years ago, and they were great. And I also saw them this week on Jimmy Kimmel. They played this new song with Nile Rodgers. It's a collaboration with Nile Rodgers, and I think it's going to be the pride anthem of this summer. It's called Free to Love. Duran Duran on Monaco Radio.

This is Manao Radio. I'm DJ Zero, and you're listening to Radio Clash. And that was a bunch of new music. The most recent song was by Nikki Tedesco, a song called Tonight. You might know her as DJ Bass Mistress. She fills this time slot every other week, like I do. I'm on this week. She'll be on next week. I'll be on the following week, etc. A bunch of new music. Winter Sleep with I Got a Feeling. Sharp Pins with, I don't know how to pronounce this, Papa Fang Out. And started off with the new Duran Duran song, Free to Love, featuring Niles Rogers. And now I'm going to continue with the new music for a little bit. And I've got a new Death Cab song for you, Death Cab for Cutie. I played one of their new songs last week, but they put out another new single this week. Last time. And I'm going to play a song called Punching the Flowers. Here's Death Cab for Cutie on Manao Radio.

You're listening to KMNO Mana'o Radio, and that was new music from The Strokes, a song called Going Shopping. I remember I was living in New York when they first broke out, and I remember the hype on them. The hype on The Strokes was just so huge. I even heard somebody say they were going to be the next Nirvana. That didn't happen. I mean, they're a pretty good band, but I don't think they're as good as Nirvana. No way. Before that, I played my favorite new band from Scotland. They're called Dubinsky, a song called Siggy Burns. Broken Social Scene with Hey Amanda. And I started off with Death Cab for Cutie's new one, Punching the Flowers. And have you ever thought about helping out at Mana'o Radio? Then we'd love to hear from you. As an all-volunteer organization, everything we do gets done by listeners like you. And we're doing a lot these days, of course. So email us at volunteer@mana'oradio.com to find out how you can lend a hand. Okay, you should do it. I've got about, let's see, an hour, 15 minutes left. And I'm done with the new music. But if you want to hear anything, please give me a ring. 808-242-5666. That's 808-242-KMNO. And I'm going to take a total left turn right now. I heard this song somewhere this week, and it's just, I really like this song. It's totally atypical of what I play. But I love the drums on it, and see if you remember it. It's from the 80s.

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DJ Zero here. You're listening to Radio Clash, and we're in the final hour of the show. That was brand new KMFDM, a song called You. And the band's name is an acronym, and it's not Kill Mother Effers Depeche Mode. It's a German words, and it means no pity for the majority, which I think is pretty cool. I played Chicks on Speed with Eurotrash Girl. Digitalism, new music from them, a song called Golden. Nation of Language off Sub Pop Records, I'm Not Ready for the Change. And here's what I did. Did you see what I did here? I played Phil Collins, and then I played a cover of Phil Collins. So I played In the Air Tonight, the 1988 remix by Phil Collins. The drums are just amazing in that song. And then I played a cover of Against All Odds, which is another Phil Collins song. This one by a covered by the Postal Service, which is, that was a really cool band. It was Ben Gibbard from Death Cab and Jenny Lewis from Rilo Kiley and this guy Jimmy Tamborello, who made the beats of sort of an electropop project. They only put out one album, but it was really popular, and I got to see them reunite at Lollapalooza in Chicago. They headlined 1 year, 10, maybe 12 years ago. I don't know. I'm going to play. Oh, actually, I got to tell you about this. 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Mahalo to all of those organizations or people or whatever you want to call them. I have a plethora of random songs coming up right now. And I heard this song on Nikki's show last week. Nikki Tedesco, a.k.a. DJ Bass Mistress, and her show Dark Sounds from the Underground, which is on at this same time slot opposite me every other week. I heard this on her show last week, and I was like, oh, I got to play that on my show. Here's Kate Bush with Running Up That Hill on Manao Radio.

on the island. 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But she never lost her head, even when she was given head. She says, hey, babe, take a walk on the wild side. Said, hey, babe, take a walk on the wild side. 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

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New York City is the place where they said, hey, babe, take a walk on the wild side.

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And the colored girls say,

DJ Zero here. You're listening to Radio Clash, winding down for the evening. I thought I'd play some hip hop just for fun. That was a trio of New York songs, New York artists, Beastie Boys with Sure Shot, Wu-Tang Clan with Can It Be All So Simple, and Lou Reed, Walk on the Wild Side. That's a classic. It's pretty, it doesn't have any swear words in it, but it's pretty dirty, but it's a great song. And I want to get serious for a second, because life can be stressful and many Maui residents feel anxious, depressed, and maybe using substances to cope. 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Okay, just got a couple songs left for you. Sort of a low-key end of the evening. I love this song. It's sort of about staying up all night listening to music, kind of like what I'm doing right now. It's by The Head and the Heart. Let's Be Still on Manawa Radio.

That was The Head and the Heart with a nice song to wind down the evening. It was Let's Be Still. And if you like what you heard tonight, you can find my socials on my DJ page on manaoradio.com. And there you can see where I am on Facebook and TikTok and Instagram and all that good stuff. 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And you can also find me on Facebook at DJ Zero in Maui. Okay. It's kind of time to end the night, I guess. It's been fun though. And I'm going to play a song by Frank Turner, who I played another song by him way at the beginning of the set. But in this crazy world, it's a message that we really need right now. It's a song called Be More Kind by Frank Turner. Aloha and good night.

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He's doing it in Jamaica. He's doing it in Alabama. Doing it in Acapulco. He's doing it in Miami. Doing it in Morocco.

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everybody had to pay and pay. A hustle here and a hustle there. New York City is the place where they said, hey, babe.

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I want to show applause for all the performers tonight, and ladies and gentlemen.

the WWOZ Live Wire, your calendar of live music events for Saturday, May 2nd. The WWOZ Live Wire is sponsored by Blue Plate Mayonnaise. A poor boy without it is just a sandwich. And here are the shows for today. The Fairgrounds Racetrack has the New Orleans Jazz and Heritage Festival with over 70 acts spread across 13 stages, starting at 11 a.m. Bayou Bar at the Pontchartrain has Solid Harmony featuring Peter Harris, Yolanda Robinson, Jolinda Kiki Chapman, David Torkanowski, and Jason Marsalis at 8 and 10 p.m. Bank Street Bar hosts Strange Roo plus Whisper Party at 9 p.m. Blue Nile has Big Sam's Funky Nation at 10:30 and Mona Neon at 1 a.m. Broadside has Dark Side of the Swamp. Honey Island Swamp Band plays the music of Pink Floyd featuring Mark Mullins, Mike Dillon, Ed Williams, and more at 9 and Harry Apes BMX at 11. Bufas hosts the Asylum Chorus at 8 p.m. Cafe Istanbul presents Melvin Seals and JGB with special guest Robert Randolph at 9 and the Pimps of Joy Time at 1:30 a.m. Cafe Negril welcomes Zena Moses at 6, Bon Bon Vivant at 10, and Trichorum at midnight. Carrollton Station has Mia Borders at 8 and Pocket Chocolate at 11. Cheeky Wawa has Terrence Blanchard with special guests at 8, Duran Jones and Friends at 10:30, and Squirve at 1 a.m. Civic Theater features Anders Osborne's NOLA Birthday Bash with Rebirth Brass Band, Dave Malone, Jackie Green, and more at 9 p.m. DBA hosts Tuba Skinny at 6 and Rockin' Doopsie Jr. and the Zydeco Twisters at 10. Do Drop In Hotel and Lounge presents the Sugar Hill Gang at 8 p.m. Dos Jefes welcome Sun Pie and the Louisiana Sunspots at 9 p.m. Dreamboat at Virgin Hotels New Orleans has Victor Campbell with Yusa and Friends at 9 p.m. The Fillmore has Joe Russo's Almost Dead at 9 p.m. Gossa Gossa features Eric Lindell at 9 and Sharik's Compersion Quartet with Brian Haas, James Singleton, and Simon Lott at 1:30 a.m. Good Measure at the Barnett hosts the Soul Brass Band at 9 p.m. Jazz Playhouse presents the Nia Jones Experience at 7:30 and 9 p.m. Joy Theater welcomes Tank and the Bangas plus Big Frida plus 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Kingpin has Dash Rip Rock at 7 p.m. Les Bon Ton Relay features Slugger at 10 and Steve Kelly at midnight. Mahogany Jazz Hall hosts Gerald French Trio at 7 and the Mahogany Hall Jazz Band featuring Kid Chocolate at 9:30. The Maple Leaf presents Eric Johansson at 8, John Cleary and the Absolute Monster Gentleman at 10, The King Baby featuring Kevin Scott and special guests at 1 a.m. Mid-City Lane's Rockin' Bowl welcomes Cowboy Mouth plus Few Blue at 8:30. Music Box Village has Helen Gillet with Terrence Houston, Aurora Nealon's Monocle, and more outdoors at 8 p.m. New Orleans Jazz and Blues Market has Kenny Garrett at 7 and 9:30 p.m. Orpheum Theater features the Marcus King Band at 9 p.m. The Rabbit Hole hosts the Soul Rebels at 8 p.m. Republic New Orleans presents Steely Dan with Corey Henry, Mark Lettieri, and more at 10 p.m. Sanger Theater welcomes the Meters with very special guests at 8 p.m. Saturn Bar has Valparaiso's Men's Chorus at 10 p.m. Snug Harbor has Karen Shirashi's duo at 4:30 and the Hurlin' Riley Quartet with Weedy Brema and special guests for two shows at 8 and 10 p.m. Spotted Cat features Panorama Jazz Band at 6 and Chris Royal plus The Point at 10. Tipitina's hosts Neil Francis plus The Breaks, Eddie Roberts, Robert Walter, and Stanton Moore at 9 and Fire Power featuring members of Dumpster Funk and Galactic at 2 a.m. and Toulouse Theater presents Jay and the Causeway's Alligator Rock, a New Orleans tribute to Elton John at 9 and Katrina Rickman at 2 a.m. For the entire listing of today's live music events, go to wwoz.org/livewire. 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

0: This is WWOZ 90.7 FM in New Orleans. It's spring in New Orleans, and that means it's time to gather at the Fairgrounds racetrack for the biggest music event of the year in the Crescent City. The New Orleans Jazz and Heritage Festival, presented by Shell. We're here to celebrate all the music, food, and culture of New Orleans and Louisiana, because that's what we do, and that's why we live here. New Orleans is a special place, not like anywhere else. It's why music lovers keep coming back to the city every spring for the festival. And WWOZ is right here once again as we broadcast live from the fairgrounds from 11 a.m. to 7 p.m. Central Time each day of the festival. 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
2: 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This is day 7 out of 8 days. My name is Missy Bowen, and I am here with the one and only Professor Dr. Al Colon.
3: Wow, that's a lot of things. I'm so happy to be here with you. Greetings, everybody.
2: He's also an awesome jazz guy. Let me tell you, he knows it all, and he has a beautiful voice.
3: All right, Missy. You one up on me now.
2: Good morning, Al.
3: Good
2: it's a beautiful day.
3: Good morning, everybody. This is a wonderful day out here at the New Orleans Jazz and Heritage Festival. Seventh day of a magnificent event that's a high point on a lot of people's calendar.
2: Absolutely. And, you know, yesterday and the day before were a little challenging because of the weather. We are not going to have that challenge today. Mm-hmm. I did not have a chance to walk the infield. You know, tennis shoes maybe are a good idea if you're still getting ready to come on out. It's a little breezy. You want a cap or a hat. And, you know, maybe just like a light overshirt, something like that, because it's kind of cool. It's absolutely perfect festival weather.
3: Great energy out here.
2: Yeah, we're going to be here all day till about 7 o'clock at night, and we got all kinds of great live music coming up, some music that we recorded earlier, and we're just going to do our best to bring the festival to you wherever you are around the world. And bringing the festival to us right here and now is our very own Murph Reeves.
3: That great storehouse of information. What's up, Murph?
2: Good morning, y'all. Yeah, good morning, Murph.
4: Oh, hanging out with you two, like holding it down on a Wednesday at WWE. You guys crush it on the Wednesdays.
3: Yeah,
4: New Orleans
3: for
4: music
3: us.
4: Show and classic modern jazz.
3: Wednesday,
4: man.
3: Or Saturday, what can I say?
4: So we're all the listeners are so excited to have you all here on the mics.
2: We're excited to actually be broadcasting together, because usually, you know, we don't see each other.
3: That's right.
4: Echoing what you said, today is an amazing day to go out and listen to music and eat some food while you're listening to music, walk around and see a lot of people. It's beautiful out here, man. We had to, like you said, there's a few challenges, but, you know, we made it through the obstacle course, and now we victory is ours.
2: That tape is right there.
4: And it's a great day to be out here and listen to a lot of music from New Orleans and Louisiana.
3: What's on the top of your list for us?
4: I'll start off at the Congo Square stage, like classic hip hop with D1.
2: I don't know. At one point, Quint set his dining room table. This was years ago. He put like index cards or post-its down on the table, and we would arrange the cubes. But what I love about these cubes and about the arrangement of the acts is the kind of sandwiching, if you will, of some of our wonderful local music along with the bigger national acts. You know, I mean, Andrews I wouldn't really call local per se anymore, but Jay and the Causeways, absolutely. Honey Island, absolutely. And so they're getting this sort of great exposure, plus audiences are kind of seeing both of it.
4: Agreed. And we have so much to offer, so it's great to be able to spread it out on all these different stages. My favorite stage with the strongest is today is the Fado Dodo stage. Yvette Landry starting off, the Savoy Family Cajun Band, Layla McCalla, the Revelers, which are guys from Red Stick Ramblers and Pine Leaf Boys, Bluegrass Phenom Sierra Hull, and then closing out with Dance Party with Nathan and the Zydeco Cha-Chas. And you can also catch Sierra over at the Allison Minor stage. She's going to be interviewed by Molly Farr and... our own Allison Fensterstock, substitute host. She's interviewing Lily Lewis. And also you can catch members of the Scatolites being interviewed over there. So
2: the grandstand stages are the secret to the festival. They really are.
4: There's the food demo down there. If you hang out in the food demo for a little while, you get to have the samples.
2: We saw Susan Spicer last night. She just did one. I mean, you know, you get to go learn some cooking tips from James Beard winning chefs.
4: And then there's also the Lanyap stage, which is inside there. That's another great lineup of all New Orleans and Louisiana folks. And then also Jazz and Heritage, of course. We got Jameer Morgan, who is representing the Jamaica country this year. He's from Atlanta, but his father was Denroy Morgan, who was a reggae singer, was in the Black Eagles in the 70s. Uh-huh. And then we got our own New Orleans Midnight Disturbers, who are going to be crushing it out there at the Jazz and Heritage stage. So there's a whole lot to do out there. It's beautiful weather. The best thing to do is to, you know, pack up your stuff and head on out to the fairgrounds.
2: So go ahead, Al.
3: Anybody to highlight on the jazz stage?
4: Yes, definitely. James Jordan and The Situation, he just put out a new record, and the record is amazing. We got Jeremy Davenport, who is his own unique thing. You know, he's got his own lounge in,
2: The
4: Ritz-Carlton. Alexi's going to have something called Sugar Flow. I'm not too familiar with that, but Alexi is a master percussionist and is adaptable to almost anything. So that is going to be awesome.
2: Alexi comes from Cuba and brings this love. I mean, he's a large man, and he brings this large love. And every time he touches the drum.
3: And a few nights ago, actually last week, I was witness to Alexi being part of a ridiculously good extravaganza at Snug Harbor of a collection of Cuban musicians, and they really turned it out. And so I believe he's named the group that he's heading today, Sugarflow, for this one occasion. It's essentially the same nucleus of musicians that he normally plays with.
4: So Snug Harbor was the practice for today.
3: That's right. That was the warm-up.
4: So
2: Murph, do you have any other hot tips before we let you go?
4: Scatolites.
2: At
4: the Cultural Exchange Pavilion. They played, I think they were supposed to play two times yesterday, and I don't...
2: Excellent. Well, the reminder, this is WWOZ-FM New Orleans, and one of the things that we do, I think the thing that we do the best and the most during our live broadcasts of the Jazz and Heritage Festival is we listen to some of our live music. Mm-hmm. And so we've got a pre-recorded broadcast from last Saturday with the Big Six Brass Band. These guys are just amazing. They've been around since 2017. They are from the Tremé, which is sort of like coming right from the source. And they are very popular. Their music runs all the way around the circle, covering New Orleans stuff, covering hip hop, covering some pop hits. And so we got smooth R&B, the rough and ready sounds of the streets. And let's get ready right now and head to the Big Six Brass Band.
3: All right.
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6: Make some noise. Check this out, we gonna get this show started just like this. When I say big, y'all say six. Big! Big! What y'all think, man? When I say big, y'all say six. Big! Big! When I say big, y'all say six. Big! Big! Make some noise, Jazz Fest 26! But we gonna get this show started, y'all. We about to have an amazing time. Y'all ready?

All right, first though, Ben, since we got that out the way, when I say big, y'all say sick, big. That was like the mannequin challenge, y'all fail. When I say big, y'all say six, big, big. All right, there we go. Make some noise, y'all! Well, we gonna get this thing popping, y'all.

0: social media platforms. I'm sorry. Everything at B-I-G, the number six, B-R-A-S-S-B-A-N-D. Big Six Brass Band, y'all. Tag us. Add us. Follow us. We gonna get this show on the road, but look. Don't forget to check out our album on all important platforms. I can't even get it all right. I'm sorry, y'all. Y'all having a good time? See ya.
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0: We about to hit you right now.

make some noise. We got King Scubble on the other side, make some noise. They've been waiting for this moment.

0: Hello, Guardians of the Groove. This is Murph Reeves, music director for WWOZ. We're excited that so many of you from around the world are joining us for Jazz Fest. 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
2: 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I hope you guys are enjoying it as much as I am this morning. And I am with you until 10 a.m. this morning. So enjoy the music, all.
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4: So look, y'all think we are getting in trouble for performing our favorite song?
5: Y'all favorite song? It's really y'all favorite song.
4: Well, at least not majority of this crowd. They know. When I say walk that trick, I want y'all to say out the door. For real? Check. Give it up for the drummers, y'all. One more time. When I say walk that trick, I want y'all to say out the door.

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That's why I say shout out to the drummers. They was beating. I was trying to hear what y'all saying. I said, walk that trick. Say to walk that trick. I said, walk that.

Y'all want some milk and cookies, huh? I want some milk and cookies.

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1: All right, we've been listening to the Big Six Brass Band, recorded last Saturday, April 25th at the Jazz and Heritage Stage. 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This is quite an event, Missy, and it strikes me that you probably can't go any other place on the planet to find the diversity of genres represented in the artists who are performing here over the whole week, this week and last week as well. And certainly that's the case today. We have some very exciting music coming up for us from CJ Chenier and the Red Hot Louisiana Band. And of course, among other things, and I should mention that all of these acts cross over into multiple expressions of the music. And so when we put a single label on somebody like the Chenier band is Zydeco, it's more than that. Sure. So we're not limiting people's the practice of the music that they're about to one particular genre. That's true of other groups that are coming up. We're going to listen to the great duets by Kiki and Roderick this afternoon, and we have Johnny Sansone with I suppose blues most characterizes what he does.
2: He's a rock and roll guy
1: A rock guy as well. And then we have fittingly entitled The Gospel Soul of Irma Thomas. We could say the gospel soul and blues, etc., etc., of Irma Thomas, as bad as she is. And then with Little Feet, Little Feet, you get a fusion of New Orleans rock and roll with other forms of expression as well. And so again, this is when we talk about how such a variety of music, it doesn't mean that music is all over the place, because it's tight. The music complements other aspects of what you hear out here, and it all makes for a wonderful, wonderful, wonderful experience that we call the New Orleans Jazz and Heritage Festival. And for a lot of us, this is the high point in the calendar of the year for any kind of activity that you want to consider.
2: Well, Al Colon, you are absolutely right
1: with
2: that.
1: Well, thank you for that.
2: Yeah, I totally agree. Mm-hmm. With all the music Al's been talking about, we've got coming up here on WWOZ FM.
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3: 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With our utmost gratitude and love to all the OZ DJs for putting the groove in our steps every day. Dwayne Fulton, Alex Domingo, and the 400 Guardians of the Groove family members from Green Acres Country Club in Metairie, Louisiana, wish you all a happy Jazz Fest. 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Bo and Amanda McDonald, Guardians of the Groove, and Hail Morpheus. Dr. Quentin Miner of Lakeview Endodontics. WWOZ board member Tara Hernandez is excited to support this amazing station that truly keeps our hearts and souls humming and in great spirits. Happy festing from the quintessential Ozillion and Jazz Fest fan known as Brass Pass 907, Casey Lipscomb, The Good Food Store and Smokin' Good Barbecue in Bethel, Maine. Snug Harbor Jazz Bistro gives a shout out to all the beautiful people that make Jazz Fest the unique harmonic convergence that it is and always shall be. from Stella the dog in honor of the person who left a box of chicken fingers on the parade route.
4: 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Olivier House Players, Lola and Ginger, Chicagoan Ozilians, and Sunny Boy, O.H. Julie Nolubov and Jerry Puhalski of J. Nola Design and Riverbend Listening Room are proud to be guardians of the groove. The entire Cone Street All-Stars, including Carl, Ricky, Chris, Melt the Band, Lesh Crew, Garen, Dabs, JoJo, Molly, Natalie, Mike and Denise Zoll, and Wonder Dog, the Uptown Drooler. The Rao family, Rich, Cleary, and Musso and Frank, celebrating the finest radio station in the world. Happy Festing from Karen Dunn with Wegman Dezette CPAs. From Zach, a very happy early Mother's Day to my wife and brand new mother, Gia. Thank you for this precious blessing of our daughter, Zuri. My heart is full. Tammy LaLuga, your Space Coast home specialist in Titusville, Florida, working on the Space Coast with all the energy, love, and flair that is her soul city, New Orleans. Sam and Joe shout out WWOZ and all the beautiful music we hear, not only from Pensacola, but worldwide.
3: 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Shout out to Groovers at Jazz Fest. 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Big shout out to the Water Collaborative for all you do to ensure everyone has access to clean water. Props from Colorado Springs. The Reeds thank the hosts who fill our days with joy, knowledge, and rhythm wherever we are. Now is the time to become a member of this incredible cultural institution. From Gordon in Silicon Valley to my friends Chris, Jane, Augie, and Monkey. Melanie and John from Irmo, South Carolina, thank each musician making Jazz Fest possible and WWOZ for bringing it to those who can't be in NOLA. A big Bayou St. John shout out from Danimal to the hardworking team at WWOZ that keeps the greatest station in the nation flowing through the airwaves. From David and Allison in Boston, thanks to Leslie Cooper and Sally Young for the wonderful shows and to OZ for the two-week archive. 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
4: 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Amy and Iggy in Charleston, South Carolina send big love and thanks to WWOZ for feeding our funky souls every day. Dr. Robert Keller of the Atlantic Coast Conservancy, bringing photovoltaic energy production to conserve land throughout the southeastern United States. The future is bright. NOLA's own Mr. Everything of the Only Good Vibes News Network, Leroy, aka Whistle Monster, and guests spread good NOLA vibes. Who dat? A big thank you from Jack, Mav, Otis, and Allison McCarroll, whose house doesn't feel like a home without WWOZ on all day.
3: 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Musician Kate Fagan truly appreciates the life-changing magic of Jazz Fest. In loving memory of Bob Nelson, who loved attending Jazz Fest. 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Much love from Cat in the Hat crew, festing right since 1995, and happy birthday, Dennis Wilson. 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
1: And we are back at the Jazz and Heritage Festival here in New Orleans on WWOZ-FM. My name is Missy Bowen, and I am here with the one and only Al Cologne. We just heard some music from Anders Osborne. That was a live recording captured at Tipitina's many years ago, a tune called Louisiana Rain. When I was working in Colorado at a radio station there, this record came across my desk, and it was simply called Anders Osborne. And, you know, it's like you, when you're a music director, you just kind of got to flip through stuff. And I saw that George Porter was on this record, and I thought, okay, well, I'll give it a little extra listen. And that song was on it, his very first record. And that, and I was the first person to play Anders Osborne on the radio, and that we became friends through that. And it's the song has certainly endured, and it's especially appropriate after yesterday and the day before. But today, it's beautiful, and a Jazz Fest second for me. Al,
2: what are you sporting?
1: I put a hoodie on just about 10 minutes ago. I'm wearing a sweatshirt at Jazz Fest and socks. So do wear some sort of light covering. The sun is out, and in the sun, it's beautiful. Track is drying out. It's doing its best. You know, it might be the day for those old sneakers rather than flip-flops, but it's just a great day to be out here at the fairgrounds.
2: Yeah,
1: Al, are you excited too?
2: Oh, I am as well.
1: Yeah.
2: I'm happy I don't have to deal with the mud. Mud and style don't go together, you know?
1: And you're styling, man. This is one styling dude, let me tell you. It's a shame it's radio.
2: But we're here, and whatever we have is brought out by the sunshine. It's just beautiful, perfect day. A little chilly if you're accustomed to temperatures being 20 degrees warmer than what you're going to have out here. But it's cool in the most pleasant kind of way. And so it's a great day to be enjoying music, whether it is in person here, which is great, or whether it is through the airwaves of WWOZ 90.7 and our sister co-broadcasting stations.
1: That's right. That's right. A lot of people on the simulcast this year. It's great to have them along for the ride. Got a lot of people here in the WWOZ hospitality tent with us, and the crowd's beginning to fill up. We got lots of great headliners today here on the track, and a lot of course, our amazing local musicians as well. And, you know, in addition to the national acts, it is a great mix of national and I don't want to say lesser known because that's not fair. But, you know, people that maybe the
2: more local exposure.
1: Yeah, yeah, yeah, exactly. We're bringing a lot of people to you, a lot of musicians to you. We pretty much have it nonstop all day. Coming up live in just a little bit, we got some CJ Snare and the Red Hot Louisiana Band. And then we got the Great Duets. This was recorded previously. This is Kiki and Roderick, and that's going to be fun. We'll talk about that a little later. Johnny Sansone, jumping Johnny Sansone, man. Fun fact about Johnny Sansone, he went to Montana State University on a swimming scholarship, and his name is still on a plaque. His record still holds, and his name is on a plaque in the swimming pool.
2: Right.
1: I know, right? But he uses that breath control when he plays the accordion and the harmonica, as well as amazing guitar. And we'll be bringing you Johnny Sansone as well this afternoon. We go live to the gospel tent with the one and only soul queen of New Orleans, Ms. Irma Thomas. And we are closing out today with Little Feet. Totally New Orleans influenced. When they came to New, they all had really deep roots in Louisiana. Mm-hmm. When they came down here, they really got incorporated some of our kind of chanky-chanky rhythms. And the band broke up after, or right around the time that Lowell George died. They reconvened, I think it was 1988, and they came back, and their first performances were on the Riverboat President here in New Orleans. So, you know, we got close ties with Little Feet. We're looking forward to hearing that set at the end of the day today.
2: How could you not be infected and affected by the New Orleans flavor? There's just no way to avoid it.
1: Yeah, and it's a good thing. It really is.
2: All good.
1: Al, who are you excited about today?
2: I'm excited about a number of presentations. Alexi Marte and Superflow.
1: Yeah.
2: I want to check out Diane Reeves and Delphio Marsalis in the Uptown Jazz Festival. You could say that, particularly in the latter case with local musicians, you could see them anywhere at any time here in New Orleans, and you can. But there's something magical about the jazz stage or the Fade Dodo stage or the Gentilly stage, wherever, whatever venue it is that the music is being presented on or at, here at Jazz Fest is a turn on. And so it's not really a disappointment anywhere in terms of what the lineup is for me.
1: That's true. And you know, the Jazz Fest poster this year is the theme of it is New Orleans musical dynasty families.
2: Mm-hmm.
1: And you know, you talk about Delphio. Mm-hmm. You know, he's really representing that. And
2: sure.
1: You know, Ellis had all these great musical sons. Mm-hmm. And Delph is one of them. He leads this big band, his mm-hmm. Uptown Jazz Orchestra. He's a regular at Snug Harbor every week.
2: Right.
1: But like you say, this is a special thing.
2: Mm-hmm.
1: You know, everybody, they always bring the stops out. They bring out special guests. They really kind of kick it up into higher gear.
2: Always
1: for
2: a pleasant surprise. Always something you don't
1: absolutely
2: expect.
1: Absolutely. I'm looking forward to the Midnight Disturbers. And, you know, this is one of those Jazz Fest only kind of bands. And they came together. It was sort of one of those one-offs. Hey, y'all want to get together? Let's put a band together for Jazz Fest. And they did. And it turned into this, like, really top drawer, rhythm, crazy horn band that had all kinds of funk and groove and all that. And they were so awesome. Really, with the backbone was Stanton Moore and Kevin O'Day, two percussionists extraordinaire. And they were just doing it at Jazz Fest. Mm-hmm. And maybe a one-off here and there if you were really lucky. But it's super an all-star lineup. They had Matt Perrine, they had Ben Elman, Skarik from Bonorama. They had Mark Mullins. Who else is in? Let's see, Big Sam has been in. Trombone Shorty has been in. So they are going to be playing today at the Jazz and Heritage stage at 425. And you can always tell they had these T-shirts that were really distinctive that all say they were black with red type. And they all say, listen to dot, dot, dot, and then the name of a hero. So listen to dot, dot, dot, Smokey Johnson.
2: Mm-hmm.
1: Listen to dot, dot, dot, Brian O'Neill, the famous horn player who from Bonorama, who passed away right after Katrina. So then it's 2022. Kevin O'Day very sadly passed away very suddenly. And, you know, everybody was devastated. He really was the backbone of the percussion community here in New Orleans. And so now the T-shirts read, listen to dot, dot, dot, Kevin O'Day.
2: Mm-hmm.
1: And, you know, Matt Perrine's been in that band. And just now, walking into the WWOZ hospitality tent is Ben Perrine, who I remember the day a child was born,
2: mm-hmm.
1: who is now a full-grown adult, walking in wearing a listen to Kevin O'Day mm-hmm. T-shirt. And you know, that's, I don't know, that's the kind of thing, that's our family right there. That's our musical dynasty.
2: Mm-hmm.
1: So, we got some music coming in. Al, what do you got going on here?
2: Well, coming up next will be Layla McCullough singing First Money is King. She'll be performing on the Faye Dodo stage at 1:40 this afternoon. And so you got just about an hour to get over for that.
1: 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If

0: This is the WWOZ Live Wire, your calendar of live music events for Saturday, May 2nd. 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A poor boy without it is just a sandwich. And here are the shows for today. The Fairgrounds Racetrack has the New Orleans Jazz and Heritage Festival with over 70 acts spread across 13 stages, starting at 11 a.m. Bayou Bar at the Pontchartrain has Solid Harmony featuring Peter Harris, Yolanda Robinson, Jolinda Kiki Chapman, David Torkanowski, and Jason Marsalis at 8 and 10 p.m. Bank Street Bar hosts Strange Rue plus Whisper Party at 9 p.m. Blue Nile has Big Sam's Funky Nation at 10:30 and Mona Neon at 1 a.m. Broadside has Dark Side of the Swamp. Honey Island Swamp Band plays the music of Pink Floyd featuring Mark Mullins, Mike Dillon, Ed Williams, and more at 9, and Hairy Apes BMX at 11. Bufas hosts the Asylum Chorus at 8 p.m. Cafe Istanbul presents Melvin Seals and JGB with special guest Robert Randolph at 9 and the Pimps of Joy Time at 1:30 a.m. Cafe Negril welcomes Zena Moses at 6, Bon Bon Vivant at 10, and Tricorum at midnight. Carrollton Station has Mia Borders at 8 and Pocket Chocolate at 11. Chicky Wawa has Terrence Bland, Rand Jones, and...
1: 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This is DJ Brandon. You're listening to KMNO Maui, Hawaii. I'm in Wailuku. Let me see what we... I haven't talked much this morning. 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The Friends of Haleakala National Park announces its 2026 annual public meeting, marking 30 years of supporting the park. The free event is scheduled for Saturday, May 2nd. That's today, yes. From 3 to 5 p.m. at the Kealia Pond National Wildlife Refuge Visitor Center, which is milepost 6 on Mokulele Highway in Kihei. The park's archaeologist and cultural resources program manager, Rachel Hodara Nelson, will present findings from archaeological research across Haleakala, highlighting sites that reflect centuries of human activity and cultural use. Updates from the park and the Friends will also be provided, along with information on volunteer opportunities. The meeting is open to the public and parking is available on site. Again, that's Kealia Pond today, 3 to 5 p.m., Friends of Haleakala annual meeting. And yeah, I'm here. We're listening to New Orleans Jazz Fest, and I'm with you guys till 10, so let's go back to them.

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0: feel all right? Well, what we gonna do right now? How many years, man?
1: How many years?
0: The older you are. What we gonna do right now, we gonna back to the bayou, back in the swamp. And we gonna do some Zydeco the way I learned from my daddy, baby. I need your help with this song. You gonna help me out there? You gonna help me out there? I wanna hear you. Here we go. 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

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Here we go. This is kind of tricky right here. 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Here we go. Say it like this. 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

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I don't know. I'm just... Kill them!

That's what's happening at Jazz Fest, baby. I got something else for you.

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Time for us to say goodbye for this Jazz Fest, baby. 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My accountant right there, Mr. Ken Paylet, he been taking care of me for a long, I mean taking care of me like no other than my wife. 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

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And that's at home. But I love you here in New Orleans, y'all. And wherever you come from, I was glad you're here today to join us with CJ Chenier and the Red.

Come on, you can do it. You can do it. You can do it.

0: CJ Chenier and the Red Hot Louisiana Band coming to you live from the Blues Tent here at the New Orleans Jazz and Heritage Festival. My name is Missy Bowen and I am here with Al Colon and we bring you the festival.
1: 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And this is DJ Brandon and we are actually listening to the New Orleans Jazz Fest this morning. And I got a call from J-Dog, and J-Dog asked the question, why is this called New Orleans Jazz Fest? And I'm like, I didn't name it. It's my first response, which is probably not the kindest response, right? But then I looked it up, and it says, what does it say here? Full name, New Orleans Jazz and Heritage Fest. And it's a music variety, despite the name. It features a wide range of genres, including jazz, gospel, Cajun, Zydeco, blues, R&B, rock, and more. So anybody else that had that question, that's what this is. It's some great music. And I need to give a mahalo to our major supporters, including Annie and the Orphans. I don't know what's going on with me. Automatic AV Installation, Rodeo General Store, MauiProperty.com, Rick Strini, Ceramics and Glass, Wong Leong, Cucci LLC, Doorway in the Light, Shelton's Auto Masters, Island Auto Storage, Maui Coffee Roasters, and Andy and Sarah Reidinger. Again, this is Brandon, Mana'o Radio. Let's see what's... They're still talking there. So I got... I also want to tell you about the Maui AA Intergroup of AA. Alcoholics Anonymous is a fellowship of people who come together to solve their drinking problem. It doesn't cost anything to attend AA meetings. 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So again, this is DJ Brandon, Mana'o Radio, 91.7 FM, Maui, Hawaii. And we are listening to the New Orleans Jazz Fest progress broadcast. So let's go back to New Orleans.
0: Okay, so let me ask both you guys, when we say drum, that could mean a whole lot of different things. Are you working on different kinds of percussion instruments?
2: So our main drum is the bongo.
0: Okay, yeah. And is there anything else that you've tried? No? Do you do any shakers or anything like that?
2: Oh yeah, we do tambourines and yeah. Stuff like that.
0: Yeah, rattles, that kind of stuff. Yeah. And so where do you play the instruments?
2: We play it at the...
0: You go to a class?
2: We go to... You play it on stage.
0: Yeah, okay. And you've played with a bunch of different people, haven't you? You play with the Congo Kids?
2: Yes.
0: Yeah? Is that fun?
2: Yes.
0: Yeah? And so what is a Congo Kids session like? What do you do?
2: So we go, like, we go every Sunday or Saturday to the place that we're practicing at.
0: Yeah.
2: And we go through every single thing that we go through and we clean it up as we're going through it.
0: Okay. And it's you and a bunch of other kids?
2: Yes.
0: Yeah? And so are you kind of feeling like you're learning some of your traditions and some of your heritage when you're doing that?
2: Yes.
0: Is there something special that you're really proud of?
2: Yes.
0: What is that?
2: Like telling people about what we can do and stuff.
0: Yeah? Like that. Like what?
2: So we met the mayor.
0: Ooh.
2: Of New Orleans.
0: Cool.
2: And we performed with Charmaine Neville. And, yeah.
0: Wow. So you were up on stage in front of a bunch of people, and that was cool?
2: Yes.
0: Yeah? Is that something you want to do more of?
2: Yes.
3: So tell me, have you been out to Jazz Fest before?
2: Yes.
3: And how do you like Jazz Fest, Dale?
2: I don't like it.
3: You don't like it?
0: How come?
2: It's boring.
3: It's boring? Well, we hope that this interview, our conversation, is not boring for you. You're not boring to us. We are excited about you and excited that you are coming up as young people to follow in the footsteps of people who've been teaching you. And that's a very beautiful and very important thing. And so we are very happy that you do that and very proud of you.
0: Yeah, it's pretty amazing, you guys. So you played in the kids' tent this morning. Did you perform?
2: Yes.
0: Yeah? And so you and a bunch of other kids, you all played together?
2: Yes.
0: And were there a bunch of kids there who you could play for?
2: Yes.
0: And did you get them all involved? Did you have them banging on stuff too?
2: Yes.
0: So, Leah especially, what do your friends think? Do you think this is like a cool thing to be doing when you go to school?
2: Yes, because actually on Monday, my teacher wants me to show the class about the stuff I've been doing. I'm actually the only Indian in my class. And I've been showing them a lot of and telling them about all my cultures and stuff like that.
0: That's wonderful. And so can you tell us what tribe you're with?
2: I'm with the original Wild Chapultepec.
0: You're an original Wild Chapultepec girl. Man, you are definitely a junior queen.
2: Thank you.
0: And so what are you guys going to do next? You're going to go hang around the fair? You're going to go learn some more stuff?
2: Yes.
0: Yeah? What about you, young man?
4: I'm going to go with my sister to a trampoline park.
3: Oh, good.
0: Whoa, good, that's a pretty good reward at the end of the day, isn't it? And so you guys are just pretty awesome. And you are both members of the Congo Kids, right?
2: Yes, yes.
0: And Delium, you are a member of the Guardians of the Flame. Is that right? Is that your tribe?
5: I think so.
0: Okay, well, you're 6, almost 7. You got a lot of time to grow into it. You just did not say 6, 7, did you? Very clever working that in.
5: No, you said 6, 7.
0: So, do you guys mask up and make suits for Carnival, for Mardi Gras?
2: Yes.
0: Yeah? And do you go out on Super Sunday?
2: Yes.
5: Yay.
0: Yes. So, are you making your own suits at this point, or are some of the grown-ups helping you?
2: Wah, yes. The grown-ups are helping us, and we're actually getting our suits ready for next year.
0: Whoa. And I suppose that's a secret and you can't tell us.
2: No, yep. I can't.
0: Good for you. Good for you. Not supposed to.
2: It's going to be a surprise.
0: Okay. Well, that means we have to go out and find your tribe, don't we?
2: Yes.
0: Yeah. Well, kids, thank you so much. Little Queen Leah and Delium Young coming in to us. They are representing the young guardians of the culture. They were in the kids' tent this morning, and we will be getting to know both of these amazing young people as they grow older and become leaders in our community. Thank you, guys. Thanks for being here on WWOZ.
3: Thank you.
2: Bye.
0: Bye. Bye. Have fun at the trampoline park.
2: I'll play video games.
3: All right. 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
2: Yes.
0: Thanks, guys. Good work. Good work.
3: All right. Stay tuned with us from the New Orleans Jazz and Heritage Festival. Alexi Marti is coming up with a selection called Second Line, but you can also catch him live at 2:50 from the Jazz Tent right here from the New Orleans Jazz and Heritage Festival on WWOZ.

0: You're listening to 91.7 FM Mana'o Radio, Wailuku, Maui, Hawaii. This is DJ Brandon. We're broadcasting the New Orleans Jazz Fest for you today. And yeah, I want to give a shout out to Marlon. He called in a couple times checking in. Thanks for calling, Marlon. Always good to hear your voice. And I just want to point out that major support for Mana'o Radio is provided by the Kitty Love Collective. On behalf of Cat Cafe Maui, Maui Realtor, Pono Paul, The Kind Paints, Precision Auto Body, Apple, Rec, and Kusachi, Maui Grown Therapies, the law firm of Lowenthal and Lowenthal, Rainbow Acres, Cactus and Succulent Nursery in Olinda, Mercer Advisors, and Aquadelics by Jammin' on Maui. Yeah, 91.7 FM. This is Mana'o Radio. Let's see what's happening in New Orleans. Aloha.
1: Participated in every jazz fest since 1971. Actually, my first jazz fest was a performance as the leader of the Young Fairview Baptist Church Christian Marching Band, which was a group that was organized by Danny Barker and the Reverend Andrew Darby of the Fairview Baptist Church.
2: Yes.
1: And so our first gig was the last time the Jazz Fest was at Congo Square in 1971. Because, of course, in 72 they moved to the fairground.
2: You've got history.
1: A little bit.
2: Mm-hmm. Any commentary on Jazz Fest then and Jazz Fest now? What can you tell us about?
1: Well, what I remember as an adolescent and a young teenager then is that it was actually referred to as the Louisiana Jazz and Heritage Fair. Mm-hmm. It was like a state fair.
3: Mm-hmm. Yeah.
1: And there were a very minimum amount of performing artists out there. There were a lot of arts and crafts, but it was... There were brass bands and traditional New Orleans. It was strictly jazz, and there were not any big names like the Rolling Stones or the Eagles or anybody like that during that time. I remember the night concerts that were going on at the Municipal Auditorium. People like Dizzy Gillespie was in town, Ella Fitzgerald, Mahalia Jackson. Actually, I got to meet Dizzy. So as a young kid, I got to meet those artists. And so it was quite a thrill for me.
2: That crossed a whole lot of generations right there, the names you just laid on.
1: Yes, indeed.
3: Shit, wow. Yeah.
2: So you have been the subject of a documentary. Would you speak a little bit about that?
1: So the documentary was produced and the videographer is a young man by the name of Cameron Washington. Mm-hmm. He is a native of the Bay Area from San Francisco. Apparently, he had been a big fan of mine for many years. He's also a trumpet player, and his father played trumpet out on the West Coast with big bands. So he told me that his dad gave him a copy of the album Blue Light, Red Light, which is the first recording of Harry Connick Jr. with his own big band that was released in the

0: the latter part of 1990. So the end of 1990, Blue Light, Red Light came out, and Cameron was a teenager in high school, and his dad gave him that because there was one particular solo on one of the tracks called Just Kiss Me, a tune that Harry had written, mm-hmm. and it's a real hot tempo, and there was this trumpet playing that caught his dad's ear, and he wanted to turn his son on to it. Wow. And so it happened to be me. Mm-hmm. So 10, 12 years later, this man has been on a quest to find me. So one year at the Crew of Cork parade, which is around the carnival time, he found me at the parade and came and introduced himself and said, look, man, I'm an independent film producer, and I would like to do a documentary on you because you are my idol.
1: All right. That's
0: so
1: beautiful.
0: That's how that happened.
1: That's beautiful. That's beautiful. So you're coming up this afternoon at the Economy Hall tent. What can we expect from you?
0: We're going to be playing some of the older traditional numbers that are from the early part of the 20th century, as well as a couple of original compositions. We like to refer to the music we play as traditional jazz with a 21st century flavor.
1: All right.
2: And that's coming from somebody who started out with Danny Barker and is now with your own quintet, which explores kind of all levels of jazz. You're not limiting yourself.
0: Well, you know, in New Orleans, it's the same DNA that runs through all of the musical genres, and so, which is why when people hear musicians from New Orleans, they recognize their sound, even if they're playing gospel, funk, soul, yeah. or jazz. Yeah. They say, well, it sounds like he's from New Orleans.
1: Well, yeah. We're going to give our listening audience a little taste of what you can do. We're going to play the title track of I'm Talking About New Orleans.
0: Super.
2: Thank you, Leroy Jones, for coming by.
1: Thank you.
2: We really appreciate it. We'll see you at 4:30 Economy
0: Hall. Happy Jazz Fest, everybody.
1: Yes,
0: thank you.
1: Same to you. All right.
0: Yes.

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1: 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We are coming to you live from the Jazz and Heritage Festival. We do it every day of the fair. We are on our day 7. Here from 11 until 7 p.m. My name is Missy Bowen, and I am here with the one and only great Al Cologne. We just heard some Leroy Jones, had him stop by and talk to him. This tent is full of musicians, the WWOZ Hospitality Tent. Just saw Katie Rogers and Jams Maradas out there. We got all kinds of wonderful folks. Please come and join us. And we are going to join some great musicians who are representing the tradition of family here in New Orleans. We got a chance to snag them last week from the jazz tent, and we're going to hear them right now. We got Kiki and Roderick, which is Yolanda Chapman. She's Topsy's daughter, Kiki Chapman. She is a very prominent New Orleans jazz, gospel, blues vocalist, and Solid Harmony, of course, with her sister Yolanda. And we got Roderick Harper, who is a singer who has worked with Alvin Batiste and Ellis Marsalis and John Hendricks, and he's been at the Jazz at Lincoln Center. And so between these two, we've got some vocal dynasty happening. So let's go now to our pre-recorded set from the jazz tent from last Sunday with Kiki and Roderick on WWOZ and our simulcast stations.
2: You came here to see a couple of vocalists. You got Miss Kiki Chapman, Topsy's daughter from Solid Harmony. You may have heard her there. And Roderick Harper, he's been all over the place. Alvin Batiste, Ellis Marsalis, Lincoln Jazz Orchestra with John Hendricks. Two great vocalists coming at you right now. Give it up for Kiki Chapman and Roderick Harper.

0: All right. Thank you so much.
1: How y'all feeling?
2: All right.
1: Oh, happy Jazz Fest, y'all. Beat that rain, huh?
0: Yes.
1: I saw it early. I was like, what are we going to do?
0: I was worried.
1: Could have got the rain boots out me today, y'all. Well, we're going to give y'all some love songs and tell you who you're listening to today, okay? So you have Andrew Bayham on trumpet. That's Mr. Roderick Paulin, Professor Roderick Paulin. Mr. John Jones. Max Moran. The great Mike Essanoff. Right there is my compadre, Roderick Harper. And I'm Jolinda Kiki Chapman.
0: Yes.
1: Yeah.
0: The queen, Kiki.
1: Yeah, so we're going to keep it rolling. So glad to see y'all today. So let's keep it pushing, guys.

0: Yes.
1: Yeah. Hey, thank y'all. We oohing and eyeing and all that in this heat, y'all. Just for y'all and us too. Quick thing, this tribute is to duets. So you know how you hear these love songs, you hear this woman and this man and they're singing to each other, whether they get along or not. That's what this is about today, duets, okay? So if y'all know some of these songs, you can join right on in.
0: Sing with us.
1: It's okay. It's not gonna hurt you at all. Just sing along with us, okay?

0: Thank you. Great duets, Kiki Roderick. Kiki and Roderick played last Sunday at the Jazz Tent. This is WWOZ, broadcasting live with our simulcast partners from the New Orleans Jazz and Heritage Festival, Day 7, 2026.
1: Now, if you notice, we've gone back and forth with some older material. Some newer material from younger people, but all of these are great duets, y'all. All of them.
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1: I'm no Denise, so y'all bear with me, okay?

0: Benton and Dinah Washington. So we're going to keep it pushing. Y'all give y'all something else. Let's go.
1: Okay. It's coming.
0: Ah! 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It's actually coming. It's coming. It's coming. We'll do it for you.

So a duet tribute, a jazz duet tribute, would not be the same without Louie and Ella, right, y'all? Can you imagine jazz without Ella Fitzgerald and Louis Armstrong? I don't think you can. So this is one of their tunes. We're gonna do this for you.

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She changed my life.

0: singing the great duets Kiki and Roderick, Joe Linda, Kiki Chapman, and Roderick Harper here on WWOZ, recorded last Sunday at the Jazz Tent. Let's get right back to the music here on WWOZ-FM New Orleans.
1: Another Ellen Louie tune, y'all.

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You got to have them. You're going to do a duet, you got to have them. 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

0: try something a little different. 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I see some of y'all like, what happened? Us two.
1: Kiki and Roderick Harper. Kiki Chapman and Roderick Harper doing great duets. They performed that last Sunday at the Jazz Tent right here at the New Orleans Jazz and Heritage Festival 2026. 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

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So you gotta sometimes make your own stuff, right? 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All right.

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0: Keke Chapman and Roderick Harper giving us great duets. They performed that last Sunday and in the jazz tent out here at this year's 2026 Jazz and Heritage Festival. I'm Al Cologne, part of the vocal team that's broadcasting to you from the fairgrounds, and going to bid you well. Enjoy the rest of Jazz Fest, and we'll check you in the future.
1: Thank you so much, Al. It's been great being partnered with
0: you. My pleasure, Missy.
1: My name is Missy Bowen, and we want to give special thanks to Dean Ellis and to Dimitri Espesos at the board. He did not have to use his teacher voice once with us today, so I think that's a win. But the big winners are coming in. We got Dave Dautry and David Cunian coming in to take you through to the end of the day. Remember, WWOZ brings you the broadcast of the Jazz and Heritage Festival from 11 until 7 every big day. We are on day 7 tomorrow, the last day of this wonderful event that we love the most of all of them all around the year. Time for us head on out, and we've got lots of people to check in with. And we got, of course, it's the top of the odd hour. We got the WWOZ Live Wire coming up. 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
3: 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A poor boy without it is just a sandwich. And here are the shows for today. The Fairgrounds Racetrack has the New Orleans Jazz and Heritage Festival with over 70 acts spread across 13 stages, starting at 11 a.m. Bayou Bar at the Pontchartrain has Solid Harmony featuring Peter Harris, Yolanda Robinson, Jolinda Keke Chapman, David Torkanowski, and Jason Marsalis at 8 and 10 p.m. Bank Street Bar hosts Strange Rue plus Whisper Party at 9.
4: 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I'm Southside Steve, hanging out in the studio today with this simulcast going, the New Orleans Heritage Jazz Festival.
3: 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1:30 a.m. Good Measure at the Barnett hosts the Soul Brass Band at 9 p.m. Jazz Playhouse presents the Nia Jones Experience at 7:30 and 9 p.m. Joy Theater welcomes Tank and the Bangas plus Big Frida 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King Pin has Dash Rip Rock at 7 p.m. Le Bon Ton Relay features Slugger at 10 and Steve Kelly at midnight. Mahogany Jazz Hall hosts Gerald French Trio at 7 and the Mahogany Hall Jazz Band featuring Kid Chocolate at 9:30. The Maple Leaf presents Eric Johansson at 8, John Cleary and the Absolute Monster Gentleman at 10, The King Baby featuring Kevin Scott and special guests at 1 a.m. Mid-City Lane's Rockin' Bowl welcomes Cowboy Mouth plus Few Blue at 8:30. Music Box Village has Helen Gillet with Terrence Houston, Aurora Nealon's Monocle, and more outdoors at 8 p.m. New Orleans Jazz and Blues Market has Kenny Garrett at 7 and 9:30 p.m. Orpheum Theater features the Marcus King Band at 9 p.m. The Rabbit Hole hosts the Soul Rebels at 8 p.m. Republic New Orleans presents Steely Dan with Corey Henry, Mark Lettieri, and more at 10 p.m. Sanger Theater welcomes the Meters with very special guests at 8 p.m. Saturn Bar has Valparaiso's Men's Chorus at 10 p.m. Snug Harbor has Karen Shirashi's duo at 4:30 and the Hurlin' Riley Quartet with Weedy Brema and special guests for two shows at 8 and 10 p.m. Spotted Cat features Panorama Jazz Band at 6 and Chris Royal plus The Point at 10. Tipitina's hosts Neil Francis plus The Breaks, Eddie Roberts, Robert Walter, and Stanton Moore at 9, and Fire Power featuring members of Dumpster Funk and Galactic at 2 a.m. and Toulouse Theater presents Jay and the Causeway's Alligator Rock, a New Orleans tribute to Elton John at 9 and Katrina Rickman at 2 a.m. For the entire listing of today's live music events, go to wwoz.org/livewire. 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
6: Way early
5: on the morning set. And I'm here with another Dave, which is a very
6: The Diabolical cool name. Dave versus the Diamond Dave.
5: Yeah, I'm Diamond Dave. He's Diabolical today.
6: I'm David Cunyon. We are happy to be here at the 2026 New Orleans Jazz and Heritage Festival, taking the late shift. It's gorgeous out here, y'all.
5: Much better than the last 2 days.
6: Yeah.
5: It was so nice just seeing no schedule changes today.
6: Yeah.
5: The sun's out, and let me tell you, the peoples are out. But we're going to have to go to a pre-record from Johnny Sansone from yesterday, I believe.
6: Yeah, and he was in the blues tent. I caught a little bit of that set. Y'all are going to like this one.
5: Let's go over to that.
6: It's WWOZ-FM New Orleans. Take it to the limit.

0: Merci beaucoup. Warning, warning, warning. I have a public service announcement. Jazz Fest just announced they're sold out for today. Tickets are still available for the general public tomorrow. Back to Johnny Sansone, recorded yesterday at the Blues Tent here on the WWOZ FM New Orleans broadcast of 2026 Jazz Festival. Welcome to the Hotel California.
1: Thank you.

Thank you, blues fans. I'm gonna send this out to my neighbors across the bayou. There they are over there. My St. John buddies. Are you ready?

Hey, Johnny Sansone, live at the Blues Tent yesterday here on the 55th annual New Orleans Jazz and Heritage Festival broadcast, courtesy of WWOZ FM New Orleans. We are going to go lickety-split into Irma Thomas live at the Gospel Tent. Remember, y'all, you dirty sinners out there, this counts as going to church. So take it over, Irma. It's WWOZ FM New Orleans. Desperado, why don't you come to your senses?

0: Yes, yes, yes, yes.
1: Woo. You know, it's easy when you get the Spirit to sing the praises of God. You know, when you're driving and you're getting going to the grocery store and you're hoping to find a parking spot. But when I find one, I always say, thank you, Lord.
2: Amen.
1: Because I can't walk as far as I used to. Definitely can't run like I used to. So I try to get as close to where I'm going as possible. So I always find a way to say, thank you, Lord. It's never too much to say thank you, Lord.
2: Amen.
3: Hallelujah.
1: I don't know how many of you out there know it, but everything you own belongs to God.
3: Oh, hallelujah.
1: He gave it to you.
3: Yeah.
1: If it wouldn't be for him, you wouldn't be able to get it, let alone have it.
2: Amen.
1: So always find a time to say, thank you, Lord.

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2: Yes, sir. Glory. Yes, sir. Yes, yes. I am a witness that he comes through, because this voice is all I have. He gave it to me. He had to. I got fired for singing on the job twice, so he must have known what he wanted me to do, and here I am.

0: mama.
1: Oh, yeah. Yes, he cares. Mm.
0: Yes.
1: Hallelujah.
0: Right here, I'm going to call on one of the ladies in the back. And she's going to bring her spirit to you. Because we've all got that feeling. All got that feeling.
2: Let's give it up for Irma Thomas.
3: Amen. And you know, with all the trouble that's going on around us, we just came.

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Thank you so much. Thank you so much. 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All right.

0: of you remember that one. 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It takes you back to the late 70s, and people were doing protest songs back then as well. But this is not a protest song. This is one to tell everybody, people, you better get ready.
1: That's right.
0: Yes. 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

0: 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You know what? There's a song that I sing at church that I love. It's called "I Am Redeemed."
1: Yeah.
0: And I am redeemed. We all have been redeemed. All of us have been redeemed. We are sitting here today enjoying the words of songs that brings joy to our soul. So I'm gonna do this one for you and hope you love it.

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0: Well, we seem to have a little problem with our feed at the moment, so I will take this time to let you know about major support from Manawa Radio. It is provided
1: Robert
0: by
1: Thomas is going to be right back on stage.
0: The Cindy and Glenn really Fry Foundation, it's a different side of Hawaii Farmers Union, Haleakala Chapter, Momoana Bakery and Coffee Shop, Aloha Discount Liquors, Backlit Buddha Studios, 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Framed. Well, let's see how our feet is going.
1: Later on, we are going to be broadcasting Little Feet from the Blues Tent. That should be pretty good. We're going to be live with Little Feet also. They're going to be closing out the festival today.
0: Hey, while we're doing this, actually, I think I will do our music calendar. How about that? Walters, the Queen of Jamaica.
2: 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On Monday the 4th in Kihei at South Shore Tiki Lounge from 4 until 6, funk to blues and a whole lot more with Randall Rosebond. 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And on Thursday the 7th in Kihei at Divine Wine Lounge from 6:30 till 8:30, Sax Me Down with Will Robb. Yes, that's Sax, S-A-X Me Down, saxophone music. And you know there are dozens more in Music Tonight. 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
3: 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Happy festing from the quintessential Ozillion and Jazz Fest fan known as Brass Pass 907. Casey Lipscomb, The Good Food Store and Smokin' Good Barbecue in Bethel, Maine. Snug Harbor Jazz Bistro gives a shout out to all the beautiful people that make Jazz Fest the unique harmonic convergence that it is and always shall be. From Stella the Dog, in honor of the person who left a box of chicken fingers on the parade route.
4: 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Bravo to everyone at WWOZ for spreading the music, the love, and the soul of New Orleans to the universe and beyond. The Hellion Hounds of Nashville and Friends of Dee's Country Cocktail Lounge of Madison, Tennessee, Pipes and Kelly, are proud guardians of the groove and thank all who join us in supporting OZ. Olivier House Players, Lola and Ginger, Chicagoan Ozilians, and Sunny Boy, O.H. Julie Nolubov and Jerry Puhalski of J. Nola Design and Riverbend Listening Room are proud to be guardians of the groove. The entire Cone Street All-Stars, including Carl, Ricky, Chris, Melt the Band, Lesh Crew, Garen, Dabs, JoJo, Molly, Natalie, Mike and Denise Zoll, and Wonder Dog, the Uptown Drooler. The Rao family, Rich, Cleary, and Musso and Frank, celebrating the finest radio station in the world. Happy Festing from Karen Dunn with Wegman Desette CPAs. From Zach, a very happy early Mother's Day to my wife and brand new mother, Gia. Thank you for this precious blessing of our daughter, Zuri. My heart is full. Tammy LaLuga, your Space Coast home specialist in Titusville, Florida. Working on the Space Coast with all the energy, love, and...
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3: And Louisiana love WWOZ, even Walter the Basset Hound. Shout out to Groovers at Jazz Fest. 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Big shout out to the Water Collaborative for all you do to ensure everyone has access to clean water. Props from Colorado Springs. The Reeds thank the hosts who fill our days with joy, knowledge, and rhythm wherever we are. Now is the time to become a member of this incredible cultural institution. From Gordon in Silicon Valley to my friends Chris, Jane, Augie, and Monkey. Melanie and John from Irmo, South Carolina, thank each musician making Jazz Fest possible and WWOZ for bringing it to those who can't be in NOLA. A big Bayou St. John shout out from Danimal to the hardworking team at WWOZ that keeps the greatest station in the nation flowing through the airwaves. From David and Allison in Boston, thanks to Leslie Cooper and Sally Young for the wonderful shows and to OZ for the two-week archive. 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
4: 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From Susan and Jeff Unruh, shout out to Snooks, the king of all NOLA music store cats. A shout out to Art Neville in honor of my grandson, who was named after him. Missy and her parrot love listening and dancing to WWOZ, and you should too. 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Amy and Iggy in Charleston, South Carolina send big love and thanks to WWOZ for feeding our funky souls every day. Dr. Robert Keller of the Atlantic Coast Conservancy bringing photovoltaic energy production to conserved land throughout the southeastern United States. The future is bright. NOLA's own Mr. Everything of the Only Good Vibes News Network. Leroy, a.k.a. Whistle Monster, and guests spread good NOLA vibes. Who dat? A big thank you from Jack, Mav, Otis, and Allison McCarroll, whose house doesn't feel like a home without WWOZ on all day.
3: Steve and Margot, a.k.a. the Burrows of Hollywood, believe that WWOZ and Jazz Fest are two of the major food groups, and they are key to living a healthy and happy life. 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Musician Kate Fagan truly appreciates the life-changing magic of Jazz Fest. 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
6: Dave Dotrieve here with you.
5: And lots of fun we are having. We just heard from Irma Thomas.
6: Yes.
5: And we still got Little Feet coming up. And all sorts of great stuff happening. There, as you know, besides all of that, there is still the rest of the festival going right. on. So
6: and,
5: what time?
6: And there's more than the Eagles playing, right? You know, I mean, there's
5: the Eagles are playing?
6: I think so. I think they're by one of the stages.
5: I thought I saw the Eagles flying. The Eagles are playing too?
6: No, they're playing at Fade Odo. No, I'm just joking. It's at the festival stage.
5: Are you sure?
6: Let me tell you, if you're not at the festival stage right now for the Eagles, I don't think you're going to be able to even get in. The darn scene view, but
5: yeah, there's a lot of people.
6: When I came in at 1 o'clock today, you could barely even get in. I mean, there were people in the tracks already at that point. That is big. Let me tell you about how big this is. We are actually
5: how big is it,
6: out.
5: Dave?
6: We are actually sold out today's Jazz Fest. So if you're planning on coming by, unfortunately, it's already gone. It's already gone. They're already gone. The tickets, and you can't get into the festival at this point. But you can always listen to us here because we're going to be broadcasting Little Feet later on. It's going to be a really great set from the Blues Tent. Bill

0: just can't wait for that set later on. But first, before
1: speaking
0: we
1: about
0: there,
1: behind the beat,
0: yes,
1: you know, we got we're gonna do a feature of Papa Molly, who's a local guitar player, songwriter, and all that. And he played in a band called the Killer Bees. That was a reggae band. And one thing he is rather knowledgeable about, he's going to tell us about, is the connection between New Orleans music and Jamaican music. As you know, Jamaica is the featured country this year at the Jazz and Heritage Festival. So let's check that out on WWOZ FM New Orleans. 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
2: This year's New Orleans Jazz and Heritage Festival is spotlighting Jamaica. Over the course of 8 days in the Cultural Exchange Pavilion and on other stages throughout the fairgrounds. I recently sat down with record producer, guitarist, singer, and songwriter Papa Molly to explore the connections between early New Orleans R&B and ska, rocksteady, and reggae.
3: My first trip to Jamaica was in 77. After I'd been there for a few days, and it's kind of got the lay of the land a little bit, it was basically like a grass roof bamboo bar, basically just a guy selling Red Stripes and rum shots. But they had a jukebox. They had an old, one of those old Wurlitzer jukeboxes, you know, with the bubbles and stuff. And they had one of those. And I was like sitting there having a drink, and I was like noticing out of about 15 songs that somebody played, about five of them were New Orleans songs, like straight up, not reggae version of the New Orleans songs, but just like Fats Domino, Smiley Lewis. It was like, they got Professor Longhair on the jukebox here, and I went and looked at it, and it was like, sure enough, it was like, the jukebox was full of New Orleans records. That was the first thing that kind of tipped me off. I was actually in Jamaica, and like, is this just like the owner of this bar likes New Orleans music? And they were like, oh man, everybody knows those songs.
2: New Orleans music was also influenced from, like, say, Cuba, musically and otherwise. So it's almost like there was some sort of element rhythmically.
3: Yeah.
2: The Afro-Caribbean.
3: Absolutely.
2: That was showing up in New Orleans music and then connecting with the hearts and souls and ears.
3: That's right. And being recorded with New Orleans musicians in New Orleans too, because like I've had this conversation with Uganda.
2: And when you say Uganda,
3: that's Alfred Uganda Roberts, who's a legendary percussionist that just passed away a few years ago. He said, you know, oh yeah, there's no doubt about it. One of the reasons that Professor Longhair left hand sounds like a calypso bass line is because that's what we were trying to do. And Fess was into it too. He listened to calypso. And that's why those songs sound like that. It's like blues changes on top of a calypso bass line. And that's what gives it that syncopation, that feel that is, it is distinctly New Orleans, but it is very much influenced by the Caribbean sound.
2: I read something about this offbeat guitar chop,
3: yeah,
2: of ska,
3: yeah,
2: was picking up from the piano stylings of New Orleans music. They were hearing something,
3: yeah,
2: rhythmically in the New Orleans music that got transferred over to the guitar.
3: You listen to a lot of the early R&B records. It's, like I say, especially Fats Domino's Be My Guest is probably the most prominent example of it. So be my guest tonight. Where you can actually hear, oh yeah, that sounds like ska. The way that it really caught on was, more than anything else, was that suddenly Jamaicans were able to buy these radios that had a pretty powerful antenna. And they could pick up radio signals from New Orleans. Come on, baby, let the good time roll. Come on, baby, let me thrill your soul. Come on. The New Orleans sound, all the stuff that was being, the records were being, Smiley Lewis, all that kind of stuff that was coming down the pike on the radio, they just went crazy for that stuff.

So these entrepreneurs would build these sound systems, you know, big speaker boxes with powerful amplifiers, and they would set them up in a public place and charge money to come in and dance to records. And the records that they were getting were these basically two guys in the beginning. There was like Coxon Dodd was one of them, and Duke Reed was the other one. They would travel to New Orleans, buy records, scratch the names off the labels so that competitive DJs wouldn't know what they were, and then bring them to the dances, and people started getting indoctrinated to all this great New Orleans R&B. A few years later, when these same sound system operators decided that they could make their own records, they went and invested in recording equipment and brought it to the island and began recording local jazz musicians that played in the hotels and stuff, which became the Scottolites, which became the Blues Busters, which was Duke Reed's earlier band. And they would get those guys in the studio to record, oftentimes would be covers of New Orleans artists. Other times it would be like songs that sounded like New Orleans artists. I worked with so many of the very top reggae artists back in the 80s and into the 90s and 2000s. And anytime they would hear that I was from Louisiana, they would just begin talking about how much that music meant to them and how they were exposed to it and how in the early days, they were trying to specifically copy the New Orleans R&B sound.

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1: Around the nations, hearing a little bit of history about Jamaican music and New Orleans music from Papa Molly, George Igmeyer, and a number of others in that last piece.
2: That was killer. That is stuff I also, a while back, actually on one of the broadcasts, I interviewed the Scatolites, and I had heard that. And I said, you know, did you guys listen to Jamaican to New Orleans music? They're like, yeah, we listened to it on the shortwave, Dr. Daddio and WYLD, all that stuff. And that's where it all came from. I'm like, yeah. Well, again, like Ernie Cato said, I'm not certain, but I'm almost positive all music started in New Orleans. So.
1: Yeah, really, really cool stuff. Yep. The Jamaican Pavilion, Jamaican's the host country this year, or the focus country, should I say. And if you're coming out tomorrow or you're coming out later today, hopefully you got a ticket. It's right over there by the festival stage on the other side of that right there. We're going to go hear from about our sister stations right now, and then we're going to come back with a quick interview.
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4: 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A poor boy without it is just a sandwich. And here are the shows for today. The Fairgrounds Racetrack has the New Orleans Jazz and Heritage Festival with over...
0: All right, I'm going to take this moment to do a moment in Hawaiian history.
5: In the memory of Bob Krause and Les Adam, Manao Radio presents the Hawaiian History Moment. Aloha ia oe. My name is Richard Mickelson. We continue this series, sharing Hawaiian history with Close Hauled. The inspiration for these stories is from Bob Krause's Hawaii Maritime Chronology. Using his notes and sources, we have formulated this series to tell the story of Hawaii. The Reverend William Richards became Minister of Education on October 29, 1845. One of his achievements was the translation of parts of the Bible into Hawaiian. He translated Isaiah, Joshua, and Psalms 1 through 75, Mark, Luke, John, Acts, Corinthians 1, James, and Jude. He also wrote the history of animals and other short histories. After he became the king's special counselor, he translated the book on political economy and the book of laws, and the laws called those of Lua'ehu. His books became guides for the whole race. After his death, the king appointed Mr. Richard Armstrong, Minister of Public Instruction, and Mr. William Lowe, presiding head over the land grants. Mr. Armstrong was a very careful worker, and the Hawaiian people held him in affection. He advanced the cause of education, was active in the work himself, and was acquainted with high and low alike. More Hawaiian history is available Tuesday nights at 8:50 p.m. on the Manaʻo Radio Hawaiian History Moment Discussion and Digression Session with Dorothy Betts. Hawaiian History Moment episodes can be viewed on Buck Mickelson's and Story of Hawaii Museum's Facebook pages. Mahalo to Eddie Tanaka and to Vince Esquire for playing the music behind the Hawaiian History Moment.

0: Beneath the forests of these sacred valleys awaits the riches and treasures of our ancestors' past. And their intention to our future is to embrace our Aina, to sacrifice the labors of our bodies to this great land of Ka'eleku. Mahalo ina kupuna. Mikealoa palena ole.
1: Fox Village has Helen Gillet with Terrence Houston, Aurora Nealon's Monocle, and more outdoors at 8 p.m. New Orleans Jazz and Blues Market has Kenny Garrett at 7 and 9:30 p.m. Orpheum Theater 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welcomes the Meter.
2: Nation Trades Folklife Village. She is a blacksmith, should we say.
3: Yes.
2: And you don't really fit the normal bill of what I'm used to seeing from blacksmiths, and you're very young, and you seem like you're extremely passionate about it, be a blacksmith. How did you get into being a blacksmith, or this?
3: It was an act of faith, really. I've always secretly wanted to become a welder, become a blacksmith. And it actually wasn't until I saw a public broadcasting about this man named Darryl Reeves in the 7th Ward of New Orleans and the restoration of, you know, this gorgeous ironwork in the city, did I really see myself in that trade. And long story short, I bought a one-way ticket to New Orleans almost 6 years ago, and I walked into that man's shop, couldn't read a measuring tape, but he took a chance on me because I was very, very passionate about it, very dedicated to learning, not afraid to make a mistake or ask a question, and he really helped me cultivate what my relationship to the craft. So,
2: where are you from originally? Where did you come from?
3: I grew up in the greater Boston area. I lived in New York City for a while, but once New Orleans calls you, it's hard to, put that phone down.
4: Has it been a difficult thing to learn how to do this? Has it come naturally, or have you really had to kind of work at it? How does that happen?
3: It's practice. It's the repetition of it all. There is no manual for what I do. What you do in terms of, craft work, it exceeds the written word. It's all about an embodied practice, skill transmission. I think preservation is just as much about preserving that which is intangible. What that skill transition means in a place rooted in this beautiful Creole craftsmanship, this guild-like network of how, skills and knowledge move throughout a community, to be embraced in that, accepted in that, and included in that has really been a blessing. So, yeah.
4: And there's a whole history. I mean, absolutely. This goes back a couple hundred years of Creole folk,
3: right,
4: doing this kind of stuff, and all of New Orleans.
3: Right. So. It's really powerful. What really struck me to inspire me to go back to school, so I'm actually 1 week away from completing a Master's of Science in Historic Preservation from Tulane University, but that's really a testament to my goal of building a bridge between vocational skill and academic research, because I would just notice, piece by piece, restoration project after restoration project, these brilliant and beautifully, put together pieces, and we don't know the names of the fabricators, so what does it mean to really uplift names of the craftspeople who etched themselves into our built environment? It's become a powerful underlying thing in my craft and my research. So.
2: We're talking with Miss Karina Rocha from the Preservation Trades Folklife Village. She's over in 10G in the Folklife Village and a blacksmith. Yes. And so let me ask you, how many times have you burned yourself? I mean, look, I see all that heat and the hot,
3: yes,
2: metal. I mean, that's the first thing that comes to mind.
3: I don't even know if
2: there's
3: I have
2: a lot
3: fingerprints
2: of PPE
3: anymore. Like, I don't. I mean, the amount of weird little scars that happen from, learning how to weld in crazy positions and definitely working a coal forge. I mean, it's burning 3,100 degrees. Or if you walk into the shop and you're like, oh, that's so pretty, you go to pick it up. Oh, my gosh, and it just came out of the forge. And, so it's trial and error, but once you burn yourself a certain way, you're very quick to avoid.
2: With cast iron, if I'm not mistaken.
3: Blacksmithing is
2: and versus welding, you know, when you're mending two pieces of metal together.
3: Well, the black in blacksmith refers to dark metal, right? So that could be iron, could be mild steel, it could be cast. In a place like New Orleans, we're fortunate enough to be exposed to having
2: a lot
3: to
2: of work here,
3: with
2: right?
3: Hello. You know, with all of it. And the difference really is that wrought iron and mild steel have such a low carbon content. You can put that into a forge, heat it up to a certain degree based on its color, based on its heat, take it out and bend it and shape it like clay. Cast iron, you can't do that. It's a ton of carbon in cast. It's basically a bunch of metals melted down to a molten stage and poured into a sand mold. So it's fabricated that way. But every time you see, you know, a beautiful cast iron balcony in a place like New Orleans, please know it's not just cast iron. It has no tensile strength. The entire frame of it requires the techniques, the skills, the understandings of a blacksmith to fit that, to make a curved rail, you know, stand strong for hundreds of years. So here, it's sort of a little bit of all of it.
2: Yeah. So then when you go to welding, I always think of welding where you have electricity and a rod and just totally different process for that, right?
3: Yeah.
2: And you're mending
3: too. I always describe welding to people who don't weld. It's just sewing with fire.
2: Yeah.
3: That's all it is.
4: Thank you.
3: You know, it's really just piecing two things together in a very consistent and strong way, thinking about the thread on your shirt. If that thread wasn't consistent, you'd look crazy.
2: Now, we're killing Leslie right now because, I mean, we talk about cast iron and dirty iron and all these other things. You're talking about carbon. What's wrought iron?
3: Wrought iron is distilled from iron ore. It almost looks like a big meteorite, you know, taken out of the depths of the earth. And
2: it's kind of
3: extracted and distilled from it, right? And it goes through many, many processes of extraction and distillation from that original state as a big rock, essentially. And then it's, you know, taken down to such a point where it's so beautiful, actually. If you open up a piece of old wrought iron, it actually has like a wood grain to it inside.
2: Wow.
3: It flakes, it's layered. Mm. But that's what makes it so both strong structurally, but soft materially. And a quick example of this, my mentor and I did a full restoration on the top, on the cross on top of St. Augustine Church in Treme, right? This is like big 15-foot cross from 1840. By the time it was taken down to be restored, it was bent at over a 90-degree angle. But it was actually structurally sound. I mean, was it scary to look up and see this cross sagging off of a building? Absolutely. But taking it down, straightening it back up, and replacing the pins, and cleaning it up, it was really a powerful process. So.
4: When and where is your demo tomorrow?
3: The demos will be happening all throughout the day in Tent G of the Architectural Trades section of the Folk Village. One thing I like to always remind people, it is not called Jazz Fest, it is the Jazz and Heritage Festival, so shout out to the Folk Village, holding it down. And it's not just us, come check everybody out, but we have Master Plasterer Jeff Poré, fifth generation plasterer out the 7th Ward, be over there talking about plaster work in terms of tomb restoration. I'll be talking about ironwork maintenance, and honestly, just come and ask. You know, if you have a question, come and ask. We'll talk through it. I'll try to demonstrate what I can with what I have, but we're
2: a resource. Is there any way, like, a person like me or a listener could come out there and do some blacksmith, put some gloves on and do it, or is that not allowed?
3: We are working on what it would look like to run classes, but to be honest, our shop is really open doors, so we really love to share our craft and nerd out with folks. So Andrew's Blacksmith and Welding Shop in the 7th Ward in New Orleans. Come say hi.
4: The other thing I want to ask you is, where can we see your work? Where, I mean, you were talking about the St. Augustine Cross, but is there any other place in town where we could go, okay, that's what you could go, that's what I did kind of thing?
3: I mean, there's a lot. I really need to get a map together. I've welded on the Almanaster Pontable railings. I've done a little work at the Cabildo. My mentor did a full restoration of the iron fencing around Jackson Square. It's really everywhere. Wow. And it's really a testament to how prevalent iron is, you know, whether we acknowledge it or not. It's such a big part of our built environment. So there are some really big projects in the works. I don't know if I can talk about it yet, but
4: come back soon
2: to tell us what you got.
5: Stay tuned for it.
3: Yes.
2: Thank you so much.
3: Thank you.
2: We're speaking with Miss Karina Rocha from the Preservation Trades Folklife Village. She's over at Tent G. Please go check the tent out and go check out some blacksmiths. Thanks so much for coming by.
3: Thank you so
2: really
3: much.
2: Interesting stuff, and you schooled me on a lot of metallurgy today. So
3: good
2: stuff. We're going to go to some music right now from Rico Rodriguez, Sea Cruise, a ska version of this. It's right here on 90.7 WWOZ FM New Orleans, where we take it easy. Ooh.

0: did great. No, this is perfect. Really, thank you so much.
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This year marks 100 years since the birth of Cosimo Matassa, the legendary recording engineer and owner of the J&M Record Studio, who first captured on vinyl what we now call the New Orleans Sound.

0: Over four decades, in three locations, starting at 840 North Rampart Street in the back of his father's appliance store, Cosimo recorded many of the artists who laid the foundation for rhythm and blues and rock and roll. The beginnings of J&M, however, were quite modest.
1: It was during World War II, and I was going to Tulane to be a chemist. And after about 2 years of that, I didn't really want to be a chemist. But it, as long as it took me to find out what a chemist was, how long it took me to decide, that was hard. And since I was coming up on my 18th birthday, I convinced my otherwise rather strict father to let me drop out. Me with bad eyes and a hammer toe and whatever. I didn't get drafted, and he said, well, you know, you're not going to sit on your butt. You either go back to school or you go to work. And since I was already disenchanted with the chemistry thing, I went to work on the jukebox business he had, putting machines in bars and restaurants on a commission basis. When the war ended, we opened a little store, figuring people would buy appliances that they couldn't buy before, and included a record department. And the partner, a guy named Joe Mancuso, it was his idea. We'll put a room in the back where people can make records. And it kind of fell to me to run it. I was a little bit better technically oriented, I guess. And it just grew, you know, from just doing things for people who wanted their daughter's concert piece on a record to commercial records. And it just got better as it went along. And a whole lot of great musicians in this town made me look good.
0: The musicians whom Cosimo honored with that modest statement include Fats Domino, Professor Longhair, Little Richard, Smiley Lewis, Aaron Neville, and Bobby Charles. Cosimo also worked closely with Dave Bartholomew and Alan Toussaint, who wrote and arranged a goldmine of hit songs, all recorded by the son of Sicilian immigrants. The J&M house band included luminaries like drummer Earl Palmer, saxophonist Red Tyler, and a young Mac Rebenack, later known as Dr. John.
1: I don't think any of us had a sense of history. If you'd have said back then, I'd be sitting here today talking to you about it, I'd have said, you got to be kidding. Because there was no sense that we were enjoying it.
0: One of J&M's earliest hits was the 1949 single, The Fat Man, the song that launched Fats Domino's career. It was recorded at the original location of Cosimo's studio on Rampart Street. That building has been designated a historic landmark and was recently purchased by the New Orleans Jazz and Heritage Foundation.
1: A lot of songs were presented to Fats fresh at a session or something that he co-wrote, but nothing had been on an arrangement. So a lot of what we did were, for want of a better name, head arrangements, but it was a treat. A pleasure, a privilege to watch Fats noodle on the piano with a new piece of material. And somewhere along the way, you would see he suddenly made it his own.

0: He would play that Fats Domino style opening chord, and you knew we were on the way.
1: To learn more about Cosimo Matassa, head into the grandstand at the fairgrounds to see Cosimo Matassa at 100, a celebration of sound, an exhibit curated by the New Orleans Jazz and Heritage Foundation Archive. 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

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Let you know this time slot is underwritten by Aquadelics by Jammin on Maui, where color meets water, offering tie-dyed swimwear for men and women, as well as accessories. 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

0: 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We're live from the festival. And Dave, where we're going right now? We got something special.
1: We do have something very special. We've been trying to get these guys for a while, and we finally have them. Little Feet, y'all, world famous, coming from the Blues Tent Live. Going to go there right now on WWOZ FM New Orleans. You can check out anytime you like, but you can never leave.

It's a good old Lowell George song. There's a rumor that it was about Alan Toussaint, which probably was. He's a rock and roll doctor. This next song is going to go out to everybody in this tent and everybody outside the tent. Some people that are with us and some that aren't. The people that aren't are Lowell George, Richie Hayward, and Paul Barrere. But they never leave our hearts, right? So thank you for that. Thanks for giving us this opportunity to play this. It's called Time Loves a Hero.

0: Thank you kindly. Thank you. Man, oh man, is it great to be back in New Orleans with you guys during Jazz Fest. Wow.
1: Oh yeah.
0: Thank you so much. We got a new Little Feat album out. It's called Strike Up the Band. And we're going to play a couple of them for you right now. This one's called Midnight Flight.

0: 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Skatro. We're going to lay it.
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2: 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It's spring in New Orleans, and that means it's time to gather at the Fairgrounds racetrack for the biggest music event of the year in the Crescent City, the New Orleans Jazz and Heritage Festival, presented by Shell. We're here to celebrate all the music, food, and culture of New Orleans and Louisiana, because that's what we do, and that's why we live here. New Orleans is a special place, not like anywhere else. It's why music lovers keep coming back to the city every spring for the festival. And WWOZ is right here once again as we broadcast live from the fairgrounds from 11 a.m. to 7 p.m. Central Time each day of the festival. 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

0: love you, New Orleans. Thank you so much for having us. Y'all have a great day.
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